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1: News this hour from Town Hall, I'm Mary Rose. The U.S. Coast Guard is searching for six people still missing after a medical transport jet went down off the coast of Massachusetts. At a Sunday morning news conference, Rear Admiral Matt Lake said crews located a debris field associated with the missing aircraft in the waters near Nantucket.
2: Our search remains ongoing. Coast Guard crews, along with our partners from the New York National Guard, their air rescue wing, along with Massachusetts authorities, have searched approximately 2,840 square miles over about 53 and a half hours.
1: Ground controllers lost contact with the Gulfstream G-100 early Saturday morning. The Latitude Air Ambulance jet was carrying medical evacuation from Bermuda to Boston Logan International Airport when it disappeared from radar. The United States has removed all of its B-1 bombers from an airbase in the United Kingdom following security concerns over a suspected terror plot. Correspondent Richard Boyd reports.
3: The Pentagon says about a dozen bombers stationed at RAF Fairford have returned to the U.S. but remain ready for combat missions. The move follows the arrest of six suspects accused of plotting an attack on the base, with UK officials saying there are strong indications Iran was involved. The suspects were later released on bail as British authorities continue investigating while Iran denies involvement.
1: The U.S. has also increased security at other military bases in Britain where American fighter jets are stationed. There soon may be robots on the moon. A team at NASA's Johnson Space Center in Houston is working on new machines to join crews on future lunar missions. The Dexterous Robotics team is working on humanoid robots. More on these stories at townhall.com.
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5: Here's your forecast from the ABK Flooring Weather Center. Mostly clear skies tonight, a low down to around 50. Sunny on Monday. Tomorrow's highs around 72. On Tuesday, look for sunny skies with a high of 75. The sunshine continues Wednesday, 81. Thursday, sunny with a high around 80. And we stay right there Friday with sunny skies and temperatures again at 80 degrees.
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7: The big finale is coming in the Washington Community Concert Series on Saturday, November 28th at the Washington High School Auditorium. And it is big. 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

0: Washington, and it is going to be one to remember. Richard Goodall live at the Washington High School Auditorium, Saturday, November 28th. 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
0: Here's your forecast from the ABK Flooring Weather Center. Mostly clear skies tonight, a low down to around 50. Sunny on Monday, tomorrow's highs around 72. On Tuesday, look for sunny skies with a high of 75. The sunshine continues Wednesday, 81. Thursday, sunny with a high around 80. And we stay right there Friday with sunny skies and temperatures again at 80 degrees.
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0: Joan Jett and the Blackhearts, I Hate Myself for Loving You, and Rick Burton on your Sunday, October the 4th. In case you didn't know, today is National Vodka Day. It's also National Cinnamon Roll Day, National Golf Lovers Day, and National Truckers Day. Santana featuring Rob Thomas, Smooth Walk Like an Egyptian Bangles up next.
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0: 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Here's your forecast from the ABK Flooring Weather Center. Mostly clear skies tonight, a low down to around 50. Sunny on Monday. Tomorrow's highs around 72. On Tuesday, look for sunny skies with a high of 75. The sunshine continues Wednesday, 81. Thursday, sunny with a high around 80. And we stay right there Friday with sunny skies and temperatures again at 80 degrees.
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0: Santana featuring Rob Thomas, Smooth, Pat Benatar, We Belong, and so much more on the way.
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1: News this hour from Town Hall, I'm Mary Rose. Krista Pike's attorney says Tennessee's governor should commute Pike's death sentence to a life sentence after the failed execution.
2: I think at very least the governor should commute Ms. Pike's death sentence to a life sentence, at the very least. We, like I said, we don't know what her physical state will be, but it is clear that she has endured a torturous attempt at executing her.
1: One of the people arrested for exploring the city sewer system is now in ICE custody.
3: Two men were arrested last month for trespassing after emerging from a manhole near a hotel in Midtown. It happened right where many foreign dignitaries were staying for the UN General Assembly. Federal authorities say 25-year-old Samuel Reveron Ascanio was released by the NYPD despite an immigration arrest warrant. DHS claims Ascanio is here illegally from Venezuela and was previously charged with criminal mischief just 4 days before the manhole incident. Detectives believe people have been going into the sewer tunnels to hunt for valuables. In New York, I'm Lizzie Radabali.
1: The United States has removed all of its B-1 bombers from an airbase in the United Kingdom following security concerns over a suspected terror plot. The Pentagon says about a dozen bombers stationed at RAF Fairford have returned to the U.S. but remain ready for combat missions. The move follows the arrest of six suspects accused of plotting an attack on the base, with UK officials saying there are strong indications Iran was involved. The suspects were later released on bail as British authorities continue investigating, while Iran denies involvement. A study of 48,000 doctors' visits for kids with asthma found that asthma attacks rose in homes where someone vaped. More on these stories at townhall.com.
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5: Here's your forecast from the ABK Flooring Weather Center. Mostly clear skies tonight, a low down to around 50. Sunny on Monday. Tomorrow's highs around 72. On Tuesday, look for sunny skies with a high of 75. The sunshine continues Wednesday, 81. Thursday, sunny with a high around 80. And we stay right there Friday with sunny skies and temperatures again at 80 degrees.
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Aretha Franklin on the Freeway of Love, Creedence Clearwater Revival, Bad Moon Rising, Who Can It Be Now, Met at Work, and Aerosmith's Sweet Emotion, as we're rolling nonstop.

0: Bad Moon Rising, Creedence Clearwater Revival, and Rick Burton, okay, out of our strange and unusual file. A New Jersey man captured a video of a shark swimming down a flooded neighborhood road during a powerful nor'easter that caused damage along the East Coast. David Procansino shared video showing the predator's dorsal fin poking out from under the water in a Surf City neighborhood on Long Beach Island. Yikes. Got Tom Petty on the way, Running Down a Dream. I Think We're Alone Now, Tiffany, old Tommy James song, and Foreigner, Jukebox Hero.
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3: Here's your forecast from the ABK Flooring Weather Center. Mostly clear skies tonight, a low down to around 50. Sunny on Monday. Tomorrow's highs around 72. On Tuesday, look for sunny skies with a high of 75. The sunshine continues Wednesday, 81. Thursday, sunny with a high around 80. And we stay right there Friday with sunny skies and temperatures again at 80 degrees.
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0: Here's your forecast from the ABK Flooring Weather Center. Mostly clear skies tonight, a low down to around 50. Sunny on Monday. Tomorrow's highs around 72. On Tuesday, look for sunny skies with a high of 75. The sunshine continues Wednesday, 81. Thursday, sunny with a high around 80. And we stay right there Friday with sunny skies and temperatures again at 80 degrees.
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0: Billy Joel, Only the Good Die Young, Lionel Richie, All Night Long, and more of your favorites just moments away.
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1: News this hour from Town Hall, I'm Mary Rose. Krista Pike's attorney says Tennessee's governor should commute Pike's death sentence to a life sentence after the failed execution.
2: I think at very least the governor should commute Ms. Pike's death sentence to a life sentence, at the very least. We don't know what her physical state will be, but it is clear that she has endured a torturous attempt at executing her.
1: One of the people arrested for exploring the city sewer system is now in ICE custody.
3: Two men were arrested last month for trespassing after emerging from a manhole near a hotel in Midtown. It happened right where many foreign dignitaries were staying for the UN General Assembly. Federal authorities say 25-year-old Samuel Reveron Ascanio was released by the NYPD despite an immigration arrest warrant. DHS claims Ascanio is here illegally from Venezuela and was previously charged with criminal mischief just 4 days before the manhole incident. Detectives believe people have been going into the sewer tunnels to hunt for valuables. In New York, I'm Lizzie Radabali.
1: The United States has removed all of its B-1 bombers from an airbase in the United Kingdom following security concerns over a suspected terror plot. The Pentagon says about a dozen bombers stationed at RAF Fairford have returned to the U.S. but remain ready for combat missions. The move follows the arrest of six suspects accused of plotting an attack on the base, with UK officials saying there are strong indications Iran was involved. The suspects were later released on bail as British authorities continue investigating, while Iran denies involvement. A study of 48,000 doctors' visits for kids with asthma found that asthma attacks rose in homes where someone vaped. More on these stories at townhall.com.
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5: Here's your forecast from the ABK Flooring Weather Center. Mostly clear skies tonight, a low down to around 50. Sunny on Monday, tomorrow's highs around 72. On Tuesday, look for sunny skies with a high of 75. The sunshine continues Wednesday, 81. Thursday, sunny with a high around 80. And we stay right there Friday with sunny skies and temperatures again at 80 degrees.
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0: 38 special, Hold On Loosely, and Rick Burton on your Sunday, October the 4th. Who's lighting up candles today? Singer and songwriter Barbara Kooiman from Timbuk 3. The future's so bright, I gotta wear shades. She's 69 years old. Guitarist and singer Duke Robillard. He formed Room Full of Blues and was with the Fabulous Thunderbirds for a while there. 78 years old. And Jim Fielder, bass player from Blood, Sweat, and Tears, 79 years old today. Got the Whispers, Rock Steady, Good Times Roll, The Cars, and Hearts Alone coming up.
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3: The big finale is coming in the Washington Community Concert Series on Saturday, November 28th at the Washington High School Auditorium. And it is big. It is sold out. 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

0: Washington, and it is going to be one to remember. Richard Goodall live at the Washington High School Auditorium, Saturday, November 28th. Don't miss it.
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0: Here's your forecast from the ABK Flooring Weather Center. Mostly clear skies tonight, a low down to around 50. Sunny on Monday. Tomorrow's highs around 72. On Tuesday, look for sunny skies with a high of 75. The sunshine continues Wednesday, 81. Thursday, sunny with a high around 80. And we stay right there Friday with sunny skies and temperatures again at 80 degrees.
3: 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We're not really friends with the other. 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

0: Cars, let the good times roll. And Rick Burton on your Sunday night. Of course, Monday night football for tomorrow night. Falcons be taking on the New Orleans Saints. At Blondie, Call Me, Grease, Frankie Valli, and a whole lot more.
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0: Frankie Valli, Grease, and Rick Burton, thanks for hanging out on a Sunday night. Time for the educational portion of the show, just to make us a wee bit smarter. In less than 30 seconds, it's Did You Know? Did you know the Titanic was built in Belfast? Did you know that Buckingham Palace has over 600 rooms? And did you know Hawaii was originally called the Sandwich Islands? Now you know these fun facts here. Matthew Wilder, Break My Stride, and so much more coming up.
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1: News this hour from Town Hall, I'm John Scott. An intense search continues for six people missing in the crash of a medical evacuation jet off the coast of Massachusetts. Coast Guard officials have declined to speculate on

0: what caused that crash. Search and recovery crews found a debris field last night in the waters near Nantucket. The Canadian registered Latitude Air ambulance jet was carrying a crew of four and two patients from Bermuda to Boston Logan International Airport when it disappeared. The Coast Guard says it searched roughly 2,800 square miles over the last 2 days. In health news, a new CDC study shows most people with the flu stop isolating when they are still most likely contagious.
1: The study says most people with the flu end their isolation 4 days after symptoms begin when they still are at their most viral. Researchers stress the importance of post-isolation precautions like hand washing, improving indoor air quality, and cleaning high-touch surfaces. CDC guidelines say people can end isolation when their symptoms have been improving for 24 hours without fever-reducing medication. I'm Lisa Carton.
0: And Tennessee death row inmate Krista Pike remains unconscious and on a ventilator. It comes after the failed attempt to execute her earlier this week. A retirement party may have revealed Pete Hegseth's adversaries. We have more from correspondent Ken Lorman.
2: A retirement party for Colonel David Butler, whom Pete Hegseth ordered fired, gathered Hegseth critics including General Mark Milley, ex-Army Secretary Dan Driscoll, and journalists like Jeffrey Goldberg of The Atlantic, fueling suspicions of a coordinated smear campaign amid Signalgate. Hegseth allies view the event as evidence of Pentagon leakers and media allies plotting against him. Ken Lorman reporting.
0: More on these stories from townhall.com.
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5: Here's your forecast from the ABK Flooring Weather Center. Mostly clear skies tonight, a low down to around 50. Sunny on Monday. Tomorrow's highs around 72. On Tuesday, look for sunny skies with a high of 75. The sunshine continues Wednesday, 81. Thursday, sunny with a high around 80. And we stay right there Friday with sunny skies and temperatures again at 80 degrees.
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Queen, we will rock you, and we are the champions as we're rolling nonstop with Paula Abdul, Opposites Attract, Pink Floyd, and Howard Jones, No One Is to Blame.

0: Paula Abdul, Opposites Attract, and Rick Burton on your Sunday, October the 4th, on this day in music history in 1975. Pink Floyd went to number one on the UK album chart with Wish You Were Here. The album featured a tribute to ex-band member Syd Barrett, Shine On You Crazy Diamond, also number one in the U.S. Got Michael Jackson on the way, Beat It, Goodbye to You, Scandal, and Madonna Borderline on the way.
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3: 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And Sunday afternoon, it's Daniel Cullen, Mind Reader, performing a matinee show at 2:30. 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
3: 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Here's your forecast from the ABK Flooring Weather Center. Mostly clear skies tonight, a low down to around 50. Sunny on Monday. Tomorrow's highs around 72. On Tuesday, look for sunny skies with a high of 75. The sunshine continues Wednesday, 81. Thursday, sunny with a high around 80. And we stay right there Friday with sunny skies and temperatures again at 80 degrees.
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0: 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I'm Mel with you, and listen to the music. 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
1: News this hour from Town Hall. I'm John Scott. The U.S. Coast Guard is searching for six people still missing after a medical transport jet went down off the coast of Massachusetts. As of this morning, Rear Admiral Matt Lake said crews did locate a debris field associated with the missing aircraft in the waters near Nantucket.
2: Our search remains ongoing. Coast Guard crews, along with our partners from the New York National Guard, their air rescue wing, along with Massachusetts authorities, have searched approximately 2,840 square miles over about 53 and a half hours.
1: Ground controllers lost contact with a Gulfstream G-100 early Saturday morning. The Latitude Air Ambulance jet was carrying a medical evacuation from Bermuda to Boston Logan when it disappeared from radar. The United States removing all of its B-1 bombers from an air base in the United Kingdom. That's following security concerns over a suspected terror plot. Correspondent Richard Boyd.
3: The Pentagon says about a dozen bombers stationed at RAF Fairford have returned to the U.S. but remain ready for combat missions. The move follows the arrest of six suspects accused of plotting an attack on the base, with U.K. officials saying there are strong indications Iran was involved. The suspects were later released on bail as British authorities continue investigating while Iran denies involvement.
1: The U.S. has also increased security at other military bases in Britain where American fighter jets are stationed. President Trump praising Alabama's Republican candidate for governor, Tommy Tuberville, and other midterm candidates in Mobile on Friday night. In his midterm push, the president told supporters they have to get out and vote. Mr. Trump pumping up Republican candidates as he celebrated the groundbreaking of Mobile's new $4 billion bridge. Then on Saturday, the president was in Ohio to endorse Republican Senator John Husted. More from townhall.com.
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1: Here's your forecast from the ABK Flooring Weather Center. Absolute perfect weather for the week ahead. Overnight clear skies and about 50 degrees. Heading through this Monday, we'll warm up to 72 later this afternoon. Sunny on Tuesday, temperatures at 75. Sunshine Wednesday, highs at 81. Thursday and Friday, the sunny skies continue. Temperatures to round out the week right about 80 degrees.
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0: I Will Survive, late 70s, Gloria Gaynor, the station with the greatest hits of all time. REO, The Go-Go's, and Whitney Houston coming up.
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0: 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Here's your forecast from the ABK Flooring Weather Center. Absolute perfect weather for the week ahead. Overnight clear skies and about 50 degrees. Heading through this Monday, we'll warm up to 72 later this afternoon. Sunny on Tuesday, temperatures at 75. Sunshine Wednesday, highs at 81. Thursday and Friday, the sunny skies continue. Temperatures to round out the week right about 80 degrees.
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0: I'm your baby tonight, the late, great Whitney Houston for Valerie, who's got us on at work tonight. Val, thanks for checking in. Got the Steve Miller Band right around the corner, too.
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0: 1984, big song for George Michael, Andrew Ridgeley, and Wham! And Careless Whisper.
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1: News this hour from Town Hall. I'm John Scott. Vice President J.D. Vance is visiting Fairbanks Monday to campaign for Republican candidates ahead of the November election. Vance set to hold a rally at Fairbanks International Airport. Congressman Nick Begich and governor candidates Bernadette Wilson and Dave Bronson will attend. President Trump also expected to visit Alaska. That comes up later this month. Krista Pike's attorney says Tennessee's governor should commute Pike's death sentence to a life sentence after the failed execution.
2: I think at the very least the governor should commute Ms. Pike's death sentence to a life sentence at the very least. We don't know what her physical state will be, but it is clear that she has endured a torturous attempt at executing her.
1: She's currently in critical condition. The U.S. has removed all of its B-1 bombers from an airbase in the United Kingdom following security concerns over a suspected terror plot. About a dozen bombers stationed at RAF Fairford have returned to the U.S. but remain ready for combat missions. This move follows the arrest of six suspects accused of plotting an attack on that base. One of the people arrested for exploring the New York City sewer system was now in ICE custody.
3: Two men were arrested last month for trespassing after emerging from a manhole near a hotel in Midtown. It happened right where many foreign dignitaries were staying for the UN General Assembly. Federal authorities say 25-year-old Samuel Reveron Ascanio was released by the NYPD despite an immigration arrest warrant. DHS claims Ascanio is here illegally from Venezuela and was previously charged with criminal mischief just 4 days before the manhole incident. Detectives believe people have been going into the sewer tunnels to hunt for valuables. In New York, I'm Lizzie Radabali.
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1: Here's your forecast from the ABK Flooring Weather Center. Absolute perfect weather for the week ahead. Overnight clear skies and about 50 degrees. Heading through this Monday, we'll warm up to 72 later this afternoon. Sunny on Tuesday, temperatures at 75. Sunshine Wednesday, highs at 81. Thursday and Friday, the sunny skies continue. Temperatures to round out the week right about 80 degrees.
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0: Come on, Eileen. Dexy's Midnight Runners. Chris checking in tonight. He's working transportation. Appreciate you having us on. Got Kansas and the great Suzanne Vega next.
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4: 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Here's your forecast from the ABK Flooring Weather Center. Absolute perfect weather for the week ahead. Overnight clear skies and about 50 degrees. Heading through this Monday, we'll warm up to 72 later this afternoon. Sunny on Tuesday, temperatures at 75. Sunshine Wednesday, highs at 81. Thursday and Friday, the sunny skies continue. Temperatures to round out the week right about 80 degrees.
5: 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Gary!

0: Heartbreaker, Dreammaker. Great lyrics and a great song from Pat Benatar.
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0: big remake of the iconic 60s Supremes tune of the same name, as you may recall. You keep me hanging on, it's Kim Wilde. We'll bump it up a bit, head to the Danger Zone from the Top Gun soundtrack up to 1986 with Kenny Loggins on the other side of these.
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0: It's official. The morning shakeup is preferred by 4 out of 5 dentists that love ridiculousness.
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1: News this hour from Town Hall on John Scott. Krista Pike's attorney says Tennessee's governor should commute Pike's death sentence to a life sentence after the failed execution this week. Stephen Farrell making the call on CNN's State of the Union, saying she has endured what he called a torturous attempt at executing her.
2: I think she has been put through some really, really bad mental torture and physical torture, and that at the very least, that deserves a commutation of her death sentence.
1: Farrell added that Pike remains in the hospital on a ventilator and is critically ill. Officials believe the Fly Dubai co-pilot was accused of stabbing his captain and trying to seize control of an Israel-bound plane, did act alone. We have more on the story from correspondent Richard Boyd.
3: Media reports say U.S. officials briefed on the investigation, and a former Israeli security official say the accused was a lone actor. NBC News says the U.S. official stressed that the investigation of Wednesday's mid-air attack is still in its early stages. Emirati authorities leading the investigation said Saturday the co-pilot attacked the captain with a crash axe in an attempted terrorist attack. Authorities have not officially released the suspect's identity, but multiple news outlets have named him as an Omani citizen. Richard Boyd reporting.
1: Senator John Kennedy, considering running for president in 2028, the Louisiana Republican made the comment on NBC's Meet the Press, but said his plans right now are to run for re-election. He went on to say that if he did not think he could be effective in the Senate anymore, he would consider a run. Gas prices topping $4 a gallon, sending more Americans toward hybrid cars. Asian automakers are benefiting. Hyundai's hybrid sales jumped 39%. In the third quarter, Kia's surging 152%. More on these stories from townhall.com.
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1: Here's your forecast from the ABK Flooring Weather Center. Absolute perfect weather for the week ahead. Overnight clear skies and about 50 degrees. Heading through this Monday, we'll warm up to 72 later this afternoon. Sunny on Tuesday, temperatures at 75. Sunshine Wednesday, highs at 81. Thursday and Friday, the sunny skies continue. Temperatures to round out the week right about 80 degrees.
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0: Sting of the Police singing about Roxanne on the station with the greatest hits of all time. 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
10: The big finale is coming in the Washington Community Concert Series on Saturday, November 28th at the Washington High School Auditorium. And it is big. It is sold out. 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

0: Washington, and it is going to be one to remember. Richard Goodall live at the Washington High School Auditorium, Saturday, November 28th. Don't miss it. Here's your forecast from the ABK Flooring Weather Center. Absolute perfect weather for the week ahead. Overnight clear skies and about 50 degrees. Heading through this Monday, we'll warm up to 72 later this afternoon. Sunny on Tuesday, temperatures at 75. Sunshine Wednesday, highs at 81. Thursday and Friday, the sunny skies continue. Temperatures to round out the week right about 80 degrees.
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0: Money for nothing, Dire Straits, on your home for great tunes. More of those on the way. Mike Scott keeping you company. Thank you for being there tonight. If you're at home, at work, wherever you happen to be listening, I appreciate it.
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Sometimes Dwayne and Cannon are haha funny. Sometimes they're what the funny. And sometimes they're even what are you talking about funny. But they're always funny. 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
1: News this hour from Town Hall. I'm John Scott. The search continues with no results thus far. Six people remain missing in the crash of a medical evacuation jet off the coast of Massachusetts. Search and recovery crews found a debris field last night in the waters near Nantucket. The Canadian registered Latitude Air ambulance jet was en route from Bermuda to Boston Logan when it disappeared. Gas prices topping $4 a gallon, sending more Americans toward hybrid cars, and Asian automakers are benefiting.
2: Hyundai's hybrid sales jumped 39% in the third quarter, while Kia surged 152%, with Toyota and Honda also reporting strong gains. The shift comes as electric vehicle sales decline, and Detroit automakers offer far fewer hybrid options than their Asian competitors. Hyundai and Kia nearly overtook Ford in U.S. sales last quarter as Asian automakers captured more than half of the new car market. Experts say the lack of fuel-efficient models could cost Detroit automakers' customers if high gas prices continue. I'm Rob Martier.
1: In health news, a new CDC-led study shows most people with the flu stop isolating when they are still likely contagious.
3: The study says most people with the flu end their isolation 4 days after symptoms begin when they still are at their most viral. Researchers stress the importance of post-isolation precautions like hand washing, improving indoor air quality, and cleaning high-touch surfaces. CDC guidelines say people can end isolation when their symptoms have been improving for 24 hours without fever-reducing medication. I'm Lisa Carton.
1: Well, this may sound nuts, but research shows having some walnuts at dinner time could improve your sleep. A small study found that people who ate 40 grams of walnuts with dinner for 8 weeks slept better and were less drowsy during the day. Walnuts contain melatonin, a hormone that regulates sleep. More from townhall.com.
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5: Here's your forecast from the ABK Flooring Weather Center. Absolute perfect weather for the week ahead. Overnight clear skies and about 50 degrees heading through this Monday. We'll warm up to 72 later this afternoon. Sunny on Tuesday, temperatures at 75. Sunshine Wednesday, highs at 81. Thursday and Friday, the sunny skies.

0: highs continue. Temperatures to round out the week right about 80 degrees.
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0: Taking it back to the 90s, Alana Miles, Black Velvet, if you please. Madison, thank you. She's got us out at work tonight, checking in for that. What do you want to hear? Are you at work tonight, wherever you happen to be listening? Jump on the phone, check in with me here in the studio. Got Whitesnake and Daryl Hall and John Oates coming up.
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0: 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Here's your forecast from the ABK Flooring Weather Center. Absolute perfect weather for the week ahead. Overnight clear skies and about 50 degrees. Heading through this Monday, we'll warm up to 72 later this afternoon. Sunny on Tuesday, temperatures at 75. Sunshine Wednesday, highs at 81. Thursday and Friday, the sunny skies continue. Temperatures to round out the week right about 80 degrees.
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0: 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Hall and Oates, Irene Cara from the Flashdance soundtrack to sing for you on the other side of these.
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0: Late 70s, one of the first big hits for that great band. From the album of the same name, title cut, Double Vision, it's Lou Gramm and Foreigner.
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2: News this hour from Town Hall. I'm John Scott. An intense search is continuing for six people missing in the crash of a medical evacuation jet off the coast of Massachusetts. Captain John McTamney described the search effort.
3: We're using all available assets of different types, fixed-wing aircraft, rotary wing aircraft, boats, cutters. It's given the search conditions in the area. It is a rather large area to search, but we have sufficient assets where we are saturating the area. Again, hoping to find those survivors.
2: The Coast Guard says it searched roughly 2,800 square miles over the last couple of days. Captain McTamney was asked about what's been found so far.
4: This is an ongoing search and rescue case still. Because of the amount of debris, it's very difficult to get into the details of what's there. But right now, we're really just focused on finding the people.
2: Contact was lost with that jet Saturday morning. The weather reportedly not good in the Atlantic in the area. The United States removing all of its B-1 bombers from an airbase in the United Kingdom following security concerns over a suspected terror plot. More from correspondent Richard Boyd.
5: The Pentagon says about a dozen bombers stationed at RAF Fairford have returned to the U.S. but remain ready for combat missions. The move follows the arrest of six suspects accused of plotting an attack on the base, with U.K. officials saying there are strong indications Iran was involved. The suspects were later released on bail as British authorities continue investigating while Iran denies involvement.
2: The United States also increasing security at other military bases in Britain where American fighter jets are stationed. Authorities say firefighters increasing containment of a wildfire burning in the Angeles National Forest near Santa Clarita to 40%. Evacuation orders and warnings, though, do remain in effect. More from townhall.com.
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7: Good morning, everyone. Here's your latest forecast from the ABK Flooring Weather Center. Basically, it doesn't get much better than this. So for today, sunshine, mild, nearly perfect, highs into the mid-70s. Then for tonight, clear but a cool night, drops down to 45. For tomorrow, the same thing. More sunshine, a high back at 75. We're looking at partly to mostly sunny skies the rest of the week. It will warm some, though, with highs in the lower 80s. And that's your latest forecast. I'm Shake Broadcasting Meteorologist Jesse Walker.
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0: from the soundtrack of the film of the same name. A big song for Mr. Phil Collins and Against All Odds.
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Washington, and it is going to be one to remember. Richard Goodall live at the Washington High School Auditorium, Saturday, November 28th. 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
1: Good morning, everyone. Here's your latest forecast from the ABK Flooring Weather Center. Basically, it doesn't get much better than this. So for today, sunshine, mild, nearly perfect, highs into the mid-70s. Then for tonight, clear but a cool night, drops down to 45. For tomorrow, the same thing. More sunshine, a high back at 75. We're looking at partly to mostly sunny skies the rest of the week. It will warm some, though, with highs in the lower 80s. And that's your latest forecast. I'm Shake Broadcasting Meteorologist Jesse Walker.
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0: Every time that song is played, everybody's chiming in. You know, that's for sure. It is definitely a classic. The great Neil Diamond singing about Sweet Caroline. Got to Belinda Carlisle coming up. The Boss Bruce Springsteen by suggestion, too.
1: 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We miss it, honestly. 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

0: Born in the USA, it is the boss, Bruce Springsteen. Daniel, thank you for checking in tonight. He and the crew listening at FedEx. We appreciate you having us on while you're working tonight. Brian Adams on the way, too, to sing.
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1: News this hour from Town Hall, I'm John Scott. An intense search is continuing for six people missing in the crash of a medical evacuation jet off the coast of Massachusetts. Captain John McTamney described the search effort.
2: We're using all available assets of different types, fixed-wing aircraft, rotary wing aircraft, boats, cutters. It's given the search conditions in the area. It is a rather large area to search, but we have sufficient assets where we are saturating the area, again, hoping to find those survivors.
1: The Coast Guard says it searched roughly 2,800 square miles over the last couple of days. Captain McTamney was asked about what's been found so far.
3: This is an ongoing search and rescue case still. Because of the amount of debris, it's very difficult to get into the details of what's there. But right now, we're really just focused on finding the people.
1: Contact was lost with that jet Saturday morning. The weather reportedly not good in the Atlantic in the area. The United States removing all of its B-1 bombers from an airbase in the United Kingdom following security concerns over a suspected terror plot. More from correspondent Richard Boyd.
4: The Pentagon says about a dozen bombers stationed at RAF Fairford have returned to the U.S. but remain ready for combat missions. The move follows the arrest of six suspects accused of plotting an attack on the base, with U.K. officials saying there are strong indications Iran was involved. The suspects were later released on bail as British authorities continue investigating while Iran denies involvement.
1: The United States also increasing security at other military bases in Britain where American fighter jets are stationed. Authorities say firefighters increasing containment of a wildfire burning in the Angeles National Forest near Santa Clarita to 40%. Evacuation orders and warnings, though, do remain in effect. More from townhall.com.
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6: Good morning, everyone. Here's your latest forecast from the ABK Flooring Weather Center. Basically, it doesn't get much better than this. So for today, sunshine, mild, nearly perfect, highs into the mid-70s. Then for tonight, clear but a cool night, drops down to 45. For tomorrow, the same thing. More sunshine, a high back at 75. We're looking at partly to mostly sunny skies the rest of the week. It will warm some, though, with highs in the lower 80s. And that's your latest forecast. I'm Shake Broadcasting Meteorologist.

0: Huge song for Steven Tyler and Aerosmith and Dream On. It's Mike Scott playing all your favorite classic hits. We've got them all night long from the late 60s, 70s, 80s, 90s, and early 2000s. Glass Tiger on the way.
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5: From Shake Broadcasting Sports and the Rhodes Automotive Sports Desk, I'm Brian Emmons. Good morning, everybody. Hope your weekend was a good one. I know mine was. Great weather weekend. The Hoosiers win, Boilers win, Bears, Colts. Nice weekend indeed. Now let's get on. Let's start with the volleyball sectional pairing show on the IHSAA Champions Network with Greg Rakestraw.
6: Sectional number 62 is hosted by Lagodi, who made the semi-state last year and have won this sectional three consecutive years. Lighthouse Christian draws the bye. They will face either Orleans or Medora. Lagodi draws the bye. They will see either North Davies or Shoals. The Jug Rocks check in at number 10 in the state this week. Sectional 47 is open because Bar Reef has moved up to 3A, so we'll have a new winner in 47. South Knox and West Vigo will play in match one, winner getting Linton-Stockton. Bottom half of the bracket, North Knox awaits the winner of Eastern Green and Sullivan. And finally, in sectional 48, Perry Central is the host. Tecumseh won this sectional last year, but again, they're back now in their enrollment classification 1A. So somebody new here. Commodores might be the favorite, though. Forest Park and Pike Central play in match number one. Winner gets South Spencer in a semifinal. Bottom half of the bracket, North Posey awaits the winner of Tell City and Perry Central. And Perry Central, number 5 in the state this week. Sectional number 31, Southridge will take on Washington. These matches played at Jasper. And we've got two sectional winners from last year. Man, the ping pong ball wanted some good first round matches this year, didn't it? Because Heritage Hills and Jasper both won sectionals last year. Jasper's rated number 7 in the state. They made the semi-state. That should be a good one in match number 2. Bottom half of the bracket, Vincennes, Lincoln, and Gibson Southern. And again, let's recognize Bar Reeve back in 3A from 2A. So they're in this 3A group, and they will take on Princeton in a quarterfinal.
5: 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Colts traveled to London to play. The Commanders come away with a good win to move to 2-2 on the year. Daniel Jones, 19 of 34 for 143. Jonathan Taylor ran 20 times for 95 yards. Not big offensive numbers for the Colts, but it was effective as they bring home the win. If you missed Fair Shake over the weekend, you can find all the archived shows on WAMWAMFM.com and Razor945.com. 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
4: Good morning, everyone. Here's your latest forecast from the ABK Flooring Weather Center. Basically, it doesn't get much better than this. So for today, sunshine, mild, nearly perfect, highs into the mid-70s. Then for tonight, clear but a cool night, drops down to 45. For tomorrow, the same thing. More sunshine, a high back at 75. We're looking at partly to mostly sunny skies the rest of the week. It will warm some, though, with highs in the lower 80s. And that's your latest forecast. I'm Shake Broadcasting meteorologist Jesse Walker.
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0: One of the biggest songs of all time for that legendary band. It was such a big hit, as you may recall, a few years back, it was turned into a movie of the same name, kind of a biographical look at Freddie Mercury and the founding of the band Queen and Bohemian Rhapsody.
1: Here's the deal. 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
5: 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There'll be big door prizes. Shep will be there for Medicare-related questions. Vaccines will be offered through the Daviess County Health Department and Williams Brothers, so don't forget your insurance cards. There'll be a drug take-back event from 9 to 11. Bring in those old and unused prescriptions for safe disposal. And new this year, Indiana Legal Services Lava Project will be there offering help to seniors who have been victims of crime. Free screenings and a lot of valuable information geared towards seniors, including four mini-seminars. Thanks to the United Way of Daviess County and SHIP for sponsoring this event. It's Healthy Seniors Day, Thursday, October 8th from 9 a.m. to noon at the Community Building at Eastside Park in Washington.
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1: Good morning, everyone. Here's your latest forecast from the ABK Flooring Weather Center. Basically, it doesn't get much better than this. So for today, sunshine, mild, nearly perfect, highs into the mid-70s. Then for tonight, clear but a cool night, drops down to 45. For tomorrow, the same thing. More sunshine, a high back at 75. We're looking at partly to mostly sunny skies the rest of the week. It will warm some, though, with highs in the lower 80s. And that's your latest forecast. I'm Shake Broadcasting Meteorologist Jesse Walker.
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0: ready for the morning shakeup. It's coming your way next. Monday is here. It is October 5th, and we are ready to shake things up. Cannon's working hard in the newsroom. We'll have the latest news on the way next at the top of the hour. It's 6 o'clock at WAMW. Good morning.
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2: Breaking news this hour from Town Hall. Amit Thomason. Security concerns stemming from a suspected terror plot have prompted the U.S. to withdraw all of its B-1 bombers from an air base in the U.K.
3: Tracking websites showed B-1 bombers flying out of RAF Fairford on Sunday. Whitehall sources said the decision was communicated from the American to the British military and did not dispute it was in response to last weekend's incident when UK police were alerted to three suspicious vehicles near the base, leading to the arrests of six men. The US used RAF

0: election. But as I've said before, if I don't think I can be effective in the Senate anymore, I would consider it.
1: Senator John Kennedy of Louisiana on NBC's Meet the Press. Several high-profile cases up for review as the Supreme Court begins its new term today. Among other things, the justices will consider whether laws banning semi-automatic rifles violate the Second Amendment, as well as the legality of requiring proof of citizenship to vote. No arrest yet in a mass shooting in central Georgia. Two people killed, 35 injured. It happened during a homecoming celebration yesterday in Vienna, Georgia. It's a couple of miles south of Atlanta. On Wall Street this morning, the Dow futures are down 72 points. NASDAQ futures off 73 points. More on these stories, townhall.com.
2: Millions will vote soon, but do they really know the issues? 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
6: 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I'm Cannon Shake in the First Merchants Newsroom. A missing kayaker was located last night after a search involving emergency crews from Davies, Knox, and Pike counties. Authorities were called around 8 p.m. after a mother reported her son had missed the boat ramp at the Maysville Public Access site and continued downstream without a phone or flashlight. Crews searched using boats, drones, and an ATV, with shallow water limiting some of the boat's progress. He was located at a residence on County Road 300 South around 9:20 p.m. and the search was called off. A man was taken into custody Friday afternoon following a vehicle pursuit and foot chase in Washington. According to dispatch logs, officers attempted to stop a truck near State and Southeast 21st Streets around 3:30 p.m. on Friday. The driver later left the truck and ran along Mill Street. Officers caught him near St. Vincent de Paul and transported him to the Davies County Security Center. The truck was towed. And Knox County is correcting a ballot error in the Vincennes Community School Corporation board race before early voting begins tomorrow. County Clerk David Shelton says the ballot incorrectly instructed voters to select up to three candidates for two available seats. The error affects 12 precincts and about 60 absentee ballots already mailed. Affected voters will receive a letter in a form to request a replacement ballot. Voting machines will be corrected before early voting begins. A public hearing is scheduled for today at 6 p.m. at the Knox County Courthouse. Questions can be directed to the Knox County Clerk's Office at 812-895-4927. Our Community Foundation is hosting its fifth annual Giving Tuesday in Davies County on December 1st. Amazon's new delivery station in Vincennes is now open,

0: and no injuries were reported after a vehicle overturned near Division Road and State Road 358 in Plainville on Saturday. We'll talk about all of these stories and more right after this.
1: This is Martha from Stalls Lakeview Restaurant, and I'm inviting you to stop in for some authentic Amish cooking buffet style. 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

0: Our community foundation will host its 5th annual Giving Tuesday Daviess County on December 1st. 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Amazon's new delivery station in Vincennes is open, serving Knox and surrounding counties. The 104,000-square-foot facility has created about 170 jobs, according to Amazon, with additional opportunities for delivery drivers. Packages arrive from other Amazon facilities to be sorted and loaded for delivery to customers. And no injuries were reported after a vehicle overturned near Division Road and State Road 358 in Plainville Saturday afternoon. According to dispatch logs, the driver overcorrected on a curve and lost control around 4:21 p.m., leaving the vehicle on its roof. The driver, who was the only occupant, was able to get out without assistance. Emergency crews responded and the vehicle was towed from the scene. On the area arrest report, 48-year-old Dale Racy of Jasper was arrested on account of domestic battery resulting in serious bodily injury. No bond was set. And we have two obituaries. Shirley Perkins passed away peacefully on September 30th at Deaconess Gateway in Newburgh. Friends may visit with the family from 10 a.m. until the service time of noon on Friday at Goodwin Seavers in Washington. Shirley will be laid to rest in Sugarland Memory Garden Mausoleum. Shirley Perkins was 89 years old. And Renate Rush of Shoals passed away on Thursday at her residence. Cremation was chosen per her wishes, and a celebration of life will be held at a later date. Renate Rush was 69 years old. And that's a look at news from the First Merchants Newsroom on WAMW.
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6: Good morning, everyone. Here's your latest forecast from the ABK Flooring Weather Center. Basically, it doesn't get much better than this. For the first part of October, we're going to be talking about dry weather, although we could use some rain, and nice temperatures. Temperatures will actually warm some, it looks like, by the end of the week. But overall, things are looking good. So for today, sunshine, mild, nearly perfect. Highs into the mid-70s. Then for tonight, clear but a cool night. Drops down to 45. For tomorrow, the same thing. More sunshine, a high back at 75. We're looking at partly to mostly sunny skies the rest of the week. It will warm some, though, with highs in the lower 80s. And that's your latest forecast. I'm Sheik, broadcasting meteorologist Jesse Walker.
0: Thank you, Jesse. It's 11 minutes past the hour in the First Merchant Newsroom. 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It's going to be a sunny, nice day.
7: Week.
0: You're right. I'm Cannon Shake. That's my father, Dwayne Shake, and you're listening to the Monday Morning Shakeup.
7: As Jesse said, you can't write it out any better than what we got for you this week in the weather department. Good morning, son. How are you?
0: I'm good. How are you?
7: As Brino said, the Colts won, the Bears won, the Hoosiers won. It's a great week. It was a great weekend.
8: Can't complain one bit.
7: Not at all. Not at all. We got a busy week coming up this week. Thursday is Healthy Seniors Day, community building at Eastside Park. Be sure to come see us Thursday. And lots of free giveaways, lots of great information for our area seniors. Caps off with a free sack lunch. And bingo, 9 to noon Thursday, we'll be on hand broadcasting live from Healthy Seniors Day. Be sure to come join us at the community building at Eastside Park. And then Saturday, the party's at the Commons. My goodness, it's back. RTC Communications Fall Fiber Festival. Three live bands, a golf cart giveaway, and many other prizes. We'll be broadcasting live from RTC Friday morning for the preview, 11 to 1. And then we'll be back at the Commons Saturday from 11 to 1 for the big party. Don't miss it. 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
8: Don't mind if I do.
7: I would agree 100,000%. The morning shakeup is powered by the American Legion. This week's Stars and Stripes jackpot is $19,132. You make sure you get a ticket, all right? Thursday night, 7 p.m., big drawing at the Washington American Legion, and be sure to follow their Facebook page for all the upcoming events. Birchwood Post 121, Washington American Legion on Facebook. It says here, and I'm bad at this, I'm a fidgeter.
8: Yep.
7: I'm a very bad fidgeter. It turns out that fidgeting may actually serve a purpose. There are examples of stimming. Or these are examples of stimming. Stimming is short for self-stimulating behavior. And fidgeting can help regulate emotions, release excess energy, and improve focus. Believe it or not. So when you think they're fidgeting and not focusing, they are indeed improving their focus.
8: What would you do if you couldn't fidget? What would you do with all that excess energy?
7: I don't know.
8: Where would it go?
7: I'm fidgeting right now, talking about fidgeting. While stimming is often associated with ADHD, actually, pretty much everyone does it. Research suggests fidgeting may even help people retain information. Right now, I'm retaining information. Other common examples include chewing your pen, cracking your knuckles, pacing, or humming. So the next time someone tells you to stop fidgeting, you should just simply tell them you are boosting your brain power.
8: Yeah, I'm getting rid of excess energy and I'm retaining information.
7: And boosting my brain power.
8: That's what it's all about. On a Monday, nonetheless. Gotta boost it on a Monday.
7: Today, ladies and gentlemen, it's an important day. Today is National Get Funky Day.
8: I don't mind if I do. I will.
7: Get funky!
8: I will.
7: And I pulled out one of my favorite funky songs to kick off the show today in honor of Get Funky. I love this one. Let's get funky! It's Patrick Cowley and Sylvester Cowley.

0: It's National Get Funky Day, and that was Sylvester. And Do You Wanna Funk? F-U-N-K. 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What a way to get funky and kick off Get Funky Day on Memories 107.9. You can't help but kind of tap your toe to that song. You know what I mean? 19 minutes past 6 o'clock. Yes, it is Monday, but look at the weather. That will make you get through a Monday okay. Sunny today, 75. Sunny tomorrow, 76. Sunny on Wednesday, 83. Sunny on Thursday, 80 degrees. Sunny on Friday, with a high around 80. And as we head to the weekend, sunny on Saturday, temperatures at 81. Can't write it any better. It is a perfect week to get out and enjoy. Soccer sectionals take center stage this week as the boys and girls soccer sectional tournament gets in full swing. Washington will host the girls tournament. Washington Lady Hatchets play Wednesday night. We'll have live coverage against Southridge from the sports complex, 8 o'clock Wednesday night. And then on Thursday, the boys will travel to Gibson Southern as they face off with the host Gibson Southern Titans. That's also 8 p.m. Thursday night. Follow the Hatchets in the postseason soccer sectional this week here on WAMW. Brino's got a recap of sports. He'll run down the volleyball sectional pairings, which were released last night, and much more when we continue on the morning shakeup right after this.
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8: From Shake Broadcasting Sports and the Rhodes Automotive Sports Desk, I'm Brian Emmons. Good morning, everybody. Hope your weekend was a good one. I know mine was. Great weather weekend. The Hoosiers win. Boilers win. Bears, Colts. Nice weekend indeed. Now let's get on. Let's start with the volleyball sectional pairing show on the IHSAA Champions Network with Greg Rakestraw.
9: Sectional number 62 is hosted by Lagodi, who made the semi-state last year and have won this sectional three consecutive years. Lighthouse Christian draws the bye. They will face either Orleans or Medora. Lagodi draws the bye. They will see either North Davies or Shoals. The Jugrocks check in at number 10 in the state this week. Sectional 47 is open because Bar Reef has moved up to 3A, so we'll have a new winner in 47. South Knox and West Vigo will play in match one, winner getting Linton-Stockton. Bottom half of the bracket, North Knox awaits the winner of Eastern Green and Sullivan. And finally, in sectional 48, Perry Central is the host. Tecumseh won this sectional last year, but again, they're back now in their enrollment classification 1A. So somebody new here. Commodores might be the favorite, though. Forest Park and Pike Central play in match number one. Winner gets South Spencer in a semifinal. Bottom half of the bracket, North Posey awaits the winner of Tell City and Perry Central. And Perry Central, number five in the state this week. Sectional number 31, Southridge will take on Washington. These matches played at Jasper. And we've got two sectional winners from last year. Man, the ping pong ball wanted some good first round matches this year, didn't it? Because Heritage Hills and Jasper both won sectionals last year. Jasper's rated number seven in the state. They made the semi-state. That should be a good one in match number two. Bottom half of the bracket, Vincennes, Lincoln, and Gibson Southern. And again, let's recognize Bar Reeve back in 3A from 2A. So they're in this 3A group, and they will take on Princeton in a quarterfinal.
8: 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Colts traveled to London to play. The Commanders come away with a good win to move to 2-2 on the year. Daniel Jones, 19 of 34 for 143. Jonathan Taylor ran 20 times for 95 yards. Not big offensive numbers for the Colts, but it was effective as they bring home the win. 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
12: Good morning, everyone. Here's your latest forecast from the ABK Flooring Weather Center. Basically, it doesn't get much better than this. So for today, sunshine, mild, nearly perfect. Highs into the mid-70s. Then for tonight, clear but a cool night. Drops down to 45. For tomorrow, the same thing. More sunshine, a high back at 75. We're looking at partly to mostly sunny skies. The rest of the week, it will warm some, though, with highs in the lower 80s. And that's your latest forecast. I'm Shake Broadcasting meteorologist Jesse Walker.
0: Thank you, Jess. It's a perfect 50 degrees right now.
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The Buffalo Trace Festival is coming back to Petersburg for three big days, October 8th through the 10th, on the square in downtown Petersburg, featuring carnival rides, great food, and amazing entertainment all weekend. Friday night, October 9th, Tennessee Whiskey, a tribute to Chris Stapleton. 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
1: It's time now to highlight the day in history with
2: Significant Moments in History.
3: It's October 5th. Alrighty, can't believe it. 149 years ago in 1877, Chief Joseph of the Nez Perce Indians surrendered to the white man with the words, "I will fight no more forever." You might remember that from history. 70 years ago in 1956, The Ten Commandments was released. Is that a movie?
1: Yes, yes. Very good movie.
3: 1959, 67 years ago, Bobby Darin's Mack the Knife hit number one on the pop charts. 1970, 56 years ago, Led Zeppelin III was released. That featured the Immigrant Song. 1973, 53 years ago, Elton John released his seventh album, Goodbye Yellow Brick Road. That features the hits Candle in the Wind, Benny and the Jets, and Saturday Night's All Right for Fightin'. Good album. Very good. 1978, on this day 48 years ago, Dolly Parton appeared on the cover of Playboy. 48 years ago today. That was a big deal. 1988, 38 years ago, Democratic vice presidential candidate Lloyd Bentsen tore Dan Quayle a new one during their debates when he told him, quote, "I knew Jack Kennedy. Jack Kennedy was a friend of mine. Senator, you're no Jack Kennedy."
1: Wow. Got a little harsh.
3: You know, in 1988, that was unheard of.
1: Right.
3: Now, now we take a look at some debates. Let's compare the two.
1: You're an idiot. You're just playing out an idiot.
3: Listen, and this is not to be political at all. Me and you laugh about this still to this day when Donald Trump called, what's his name? Ron DeSanctimonious. Ron DeSanctimonious.
1: And they're good friends now.
3: Yeah, they all are. Yeah. In 1992, 34 years ago, the Temptations singer Eddie Kendricks passed away at the age of 52. You know his voice from The Way You Do the Things You Do, Get Ready, and Just My Imagination, Run It Away With Me. Rest in peace. In 2000, 26 years ago, Gilmore Girls premiered on the Warner Brothers. They ran for 7 seasons. 2001, 25 years ago, the Reba McEntire sitcom Reba premiered. You ever get into that?
1: There's been several versions.
3: Yeah. 2004, 22 years ago, Rodney Dangerfield passed away at the age of 82.
1: Sad loss. I always liked Rodney Dangerfield.
3: Said he passed away due to a chronic case of no respect. I don't know anything about that, I guess. 2011, 15 years ago, we lost the legendary Apple founder, Steve Jobs. He died on this day. And we'll end it there. Those are just a few things that happened years ago on October 5th.
1: Thank you very much, son. We'll be back with Fact or Fiction after this.
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6: Good morning, everyone. Here's your latest forecast from the ABK Flooring Weather Center. Basically, it doesn't get much better than this. So for today, sunshine, mild, nearly perfect, highs into the mid-70s. Then for tonight, clear but a cool night, drops down to 45. For tomorrow, the same thing. More sunshine, a high back at 75. We're looking at partly to mostly sunny skies the rest of the week. It will warm some, though, with highs in the lower 80s. And that's your latest forecast. I'm Shake Broadcasting Meteorologist Jesse Wall.
1: Thank you, Jess. It's perfect. It's 50 degrees right now at the Washington Radio Center. 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
3: I've never heard this.
1: A female dentist is called a dentess.
3: This is news to me. I think that's...
9: We'll call it a fact, sure. You don't call a doctor a doctette, you know? I don't know. That's... Maybe I'll say fiction. Maybe I'm going to switch it out.
1: No, you already said fact. I got you.
3: No.
1: I just completely made that up.
3: Whatever.
1: A female dentist is still a dentist, all right?
3: Yeah.
1: That is completely fiction. A female dentist is still a dentist, not a dentess.
3: Good to know. Now,
1: gotcha, didn't I?
3: Won't be fooled on that again, I can promise you that.
1: 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Happy news after this.
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1: 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Well, Senior Family Services is hosting Healthy Seniors Day this Thursday. I can't encourage seniors enough to come out and join us. We'll be at the community building at Eastside Park. There'll be big door prizes. SHIP will be there. They're going to help with all your Medicare-related questions, as it is that time. Vaccines will be offered with the Daviess County Health Department at Williams Brothers, so don't forget your insurance cards. There will be a drug take-back event. Bring in your old and unused prescriptions for safe disposal. And this is cool. New this year, Indiana Legal Services LAVA Project will be there offering help to seniors who have been victims of a crime. Free screenings and lots of valuable information. It's all geared towards our area seniors. They're going to have some mini seminars as well, sponsored by United Way of Daviess County and SHIP. Don't miss Healthy Seniors Day this Thursday. We'll be broadcasting live from 9 to 11 Thursday morning. The event runs till noon, caps off with a free sack lunch and free bingo community building at Eastside Park. We'll see you there Thursday. Put it on your calendar. Definitely some great news for our area seniors.
3: Mm-hmm.
1: A lot of information there.
3: Mm-hmm. And I think some sports fans out there might need to hear this. Some of you. I don't know who, but you'll know. A man named Alistair Cass stormed out of his house in England last month because he was frustrated that his favorite soccer team, Arsenal, had just lost. Happens, you know? But it was fortunate because he became a hero for a woman because of this. Outside, he heard a woman crying for help from the valley behind his house. He followed her screams and saw her. She was stuck in the mud up to her chest.
1: Wow.
3: And had not been able to move for over 4 hours. He tried to pull her out, but eventually had to call for help. She later sent him a thank you letter saying, "Thanks to Arsenal for being rubbish at football." Rubbish.
1: Yeah, thank the soccer team there, because they're the reason she's...
3: So next time your team makes you so mad, you got to storm out of the house and cool off. Maybe it'll save a life.
1: It could, very easily.
3: Thank you, Arsenal, for being rubbish,
1: rubbish
3: at football.
1: That's a bunch of rubbish.
3: Go throw that in the bin.
1: This is cool. Happy news. Tonight at the Indiana Theater, it's a throwback movie. They like to do these every so often on Monday nights. Tonight, they're showing The Blues Brothers on a Mission from God. The Blues Brothers, Dan Aykroyd, John Belushi. It is an all-time classic. You can see it on the big screen tonight at the Indiana Theater starting at 6 p.m. Come on out and get you some popcorn and catch a classic movie at your historic Indiana Theater celebrating 100 years this weekend, this coming weekend. Pretty cool.
3: Mm-hmm.
1: Pretty cool stuff there.
3: And sometimes a great story can make up for an unexpected tragedy. A couple was getting married last week in Outer Banks, North Carolina, but the recent storms cut off access to the highway to get to their wedding. Most of their family and friends could not make it to the location, so an open invitation was posted on social media asking locals or visitors who were already there to just show up and help make the day special, and they did.
1: That's cool.
3: In the end, over 400 people showed up to watch the two people they had never even met get married, including a DJ and a photographer. They ran out of food at one point, but then more people showed up and started bringing more food and other contributions. It just turned into a huge party. Giant wedding. All the storms cut off the highway, so most of the family couldn't make it, but the locals showed up.
1: Happy news is everywhere. Share some good news today. It's always better than that bad stuff. Happy Headlines brought to you by the Ketchum Memorial Center, located on East Ray Street in Odin. In honor of the big movie showing tonight at the Indiana Theater, 6 p.m., the Blues Brothers will be on the big screen. Let's hear Sweet Home Chicago.

0: I love that song. I love the movie. Catch the Blues Brothers on a mission from God. 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It's 6:48 at Memories 107.9 WAMW. I'm Dwayne Shake. Cannon's in the newsroom. We're the Shake Boys. Thanks for waking up to the morning shakeup today. 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This Saturday, again, we have the RTC Fall Fiber Festival at the Commons. We'll be on Main Street. And we're also going to be this weekend at Petersburg. It is the Petersburg Buffalo Trace Festival. Big weekend planned right on the square in Petersburg. Coming up Friday night, it's a Chris Stapleton tribute, Tennessee Whiskey from Chicago. Very good. Saturday night's headliner is Chase Beckham, Nashville recording artist, winner of American Idol. It's going to be a great weekend in Petersburg on the square. Chase Beckham, by the way, will be on the Shake Up tomorrow morning to talk about his big show coming to the Buffalo Trace. So be sure to stay tuned for that. And be sure to join us at the Buffalo Trace Festival in Petersburg this weekend. American Pie will be the featured performers on Thursday night. They are our favorite local band. So lots of great entertainment, lots of great food, rides for the kids, and fun for the whole family. Buffalo Trace Festival this Thursday, Friday, and Saturday on the square in downtown Petersburg. We've got the latest in agriculture news from the Brownfield Network coming up after this.
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5: Farmers call for diesel relief to offset record highs. I'm Erin Anderson with Agribusiness News on Brownfield. For corn that delivers the highest yield potential, strongest pest protection, and most flexible weed management, trust the leader in genetic technology, Pioneer Brand Corn. A growing number of states across the country are taking action to help farmers mitigate record fuel costs during harvest. Michigan Farm Bureau President Ben LaCrosse says allowing producers to use red-dyed diesel off the farm can immediately provide relief.
6: Indiana has done it. Nebraska has done it. Louisiana has done it. I think Minnesota has as well. Several others. And I would expect as the days go on, other states are going to follow suit.
5: The American Farm Bureau Federation is urging the Trump administration to do the same and also suspend federal highway diesel tax for agricultural transportation. An agronomist says there are several crop health concerns farmers should keep in mind this fall. T.L. Mills with Hogemeyer Hybrid says excessive rainfall in parts of the Corn Belt has been extremely problematic.
7: I think anxiety just in general for farmers is going to go up just as we're trying to get stuff out. Hopefully let's not try and mud out corn, right? We don't want to be degrading all some of that soil health and microbes that we have out there in structure. But we also can't dilly-dally when it comes to harvest.
5: She says there could be a 10 to 14 day window starting next week where harvest conditions will improve. Indiana Pork is helping address food insecurity in rural communities across the state. Jeanette Merritt says the organization recently donated more than $5,000 worth of ground pork to the St. Vincent de Paul Food Pantry in Vandenberg County.
8: it's harder for families to afford in the grocery store. We have to make sure that we're helping the people closest to us. And a pork to have a priority to make sure that we're putting ground pork into food pantries. It makes a difference, and it just helps those people that rely on that to be able to feed their family a safe, nutritious meal.
9: The donation is a part of the Certified Indiana Bread Program. 16 states have filed a lawsuit against Corteva's seed and genetic spinoff company, Vylor. Filed in a Marion County, Indiana state court, the lawsuit claims Corteva illegally transferred billions of dollars in assets to Vylor while leaving behind potential PFAS-related liabilities tied to former parent company, DuPont. The Indiana Attorney General's office says the move could make it harder for states to receive damages linked to PFAS contamination. In a statement to Brownfield, Corteva says this lawsuit is entirely without merit and based on faulty claims, many of which have already been rejected in district court. The lawsuit was filed on the same day Corteva officially launched Vylor. I'm Erin Anderson.
0: 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Purdue's hours this week will be Monday through Friday, 7 to 4 in Washington, Saturday, 8 to 4 in Vincennes, Monday through Friday, 7:30 to 4 and 8 to 4 on Saturday. For more information and facts, contact Purdue Farms at 812-257-3024.
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12: Good morning, everyone. Here's your latest forecast from the ABK Flooring Weather Center. Basically, it doesn't get much better than this. So for today, sunshine, mild, nearly perfect, highs into the mid-70s. Then for tonight, clear but a cool night, drops down to 45. For tomorrow, the same thing. More sunshine, a high back at 75. We're looking at partly to mostly sunny skies the rest of the week. It will warm some, though, with highs in the lower 80s. And that's your latest forecast. I'm Shake Broadcasting Meteorologist Jesse Wall.
0: Thank you very much, Jesse. We're right up 50 degrees at the Washington Radio Center. News is next, just shy of 7 o'clock, about 4 minutes away from the top of the hour. It's Tom Petty and Learning to Fly on Memories 107.9.

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1: Breaking news this hour from Town Hall. I'm Rex Thomason. The Supreme Court, which begins its new term today, is poised to take up what some call the most important case of the Trump presidency.
2: The justices are set to review a pivotal immigration case challenging the Trump administration's policy of mandatory detention without bond hearings for illegal immigrants during deportation proceedings. The outcome could significantly impact the president's deportation agenda, with MAGA supporters anxious as it hinges on the court's interpretation of a 1996 immigration law. The case involves a Brazilian who entered the U.S. illegally over 20 years ago.
1: Correspondent Ron Taylor says the High Court will also consider the constitutionality of requiring proof of citizenship to vote, and a high-profile Second Amendment case will also be heard during the court's current term. A potential terror plot, including the arrest of a half-dozen men, has prompted the U.S. to relocate all of its B-1 bombers from a British airbase back to the States. The death of a Russian lab worker from pneumonic plague is from

0: scheduled to return to Alabama for the SEC game Saturday night in Tuscaloosa against the Georgia Bulldogs. Laura Winters reporting.
1: And on Wall Street, the Dow futures are down 104 points, while the Nasdaq futures are off 78. More on these stories, townhall.com.
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1: 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I'm Cannon Shake in the First Merchants Newsroom. A quick note, the 700 East between 750 and 800 North will be closed today for a tree removal. A missing kayaker was located last night following a search involving emergency crews from Davies, Knox, and Pike counties. Authorities were called around 8 p.m. after a mother reported her son had missed the boat ramp at the Maysville Public Access site and continued downstream without a phone or flashlight. Crews searched using boats, drones, and an ATV, with shallow water limiting some of the boat's progress. He was located at a residence on County Road 300 South around 9:20 p.m., and the search was called off. A man was taken into custody Friday afternoon after a vehicle pursuit and foot chase in Washington. According to dispatch logs, officers attempted to stop a truck near State Road and near State Street and Southeast 21st Streets around 3:30 p.m. The driver later left the truck and ran along Mill Street. Officers caught him near St. Vincent de Paul and transported him to the Davies County Security Center, and the truck was towed. Knox County is correcting a ballot error in the Vincennes Community School Corporation board race before early voting begins tomorrow. County Clerk David Shelton says the ballot incorrectly instructed voters to select up to three candidates for two available seats. The error affects 12 precincts and about 60 absentee ballots already mailed. Affected voters will receive a letter and a form to request a replacement ballot. Voting machines will be corrected before early voting begins. A public hearing is scheduled for this evening at 6 p.m. at the Knox County Courthouse. Questions can be directed to the Knox County Clerk's Office at 812-895-4927. Our Community Foundation's 5th Annual Giving Tuesday in Davies County is on December 1st. Amazon's new delivery station in Vincennes is open. And no injuries were reported after a vehicle overturned in Plainville on Saturday. We'll talk about all of these stories and more right after this.
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2: 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The 104,000-square-foot facility has created about 170 jobs, according to Amazon, with additional opportunities for delivery drivers. Packages arrive from other Amazon facilities to be sorted and loaded for delivery to customers. And no injuries were reported after a vehicle overturned near Division Road and State Road 358 in Plainville Saturday afternoon. According to dispatch logs, the driver overcorrected on a curve and lost control around 4:21 p.m., leaving the vehicle on its roof. The driver, who was the only occupant, got out without assistance. Emergency crews responded, and the vehicle was towed from the scene. On the area arrest report, 48-year-old Dale Racy of Jasper was arrested on account of domestic battery resulting in serious bodily injury. No bond was set. And we have two obituaries. Shirley Perkins passed away peacefully on September 30th. Friends may visit with Shirley's family from 10 a.m. until the service hour of noon on Friday at Goodwin Seavers in Washington. Shirley will be laid to rest in Sugarland Memory Garden Mausoleum. Shirley Perkins was 89 years old. And Renate Rush of Shoals passed away on Thursday. Cremation was chosen per her wishes, and a celebration of life will be held at a later date. Renate Rush was 69 years old. And that's a look at news from the First Merchants Newsroom on WAMW.
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7: Good morning, everyone. Here's your latest forecast from the ABK Flooring Weather Center. Basically, it doesn't get much better than this. For the first part of October, we're going to be talking about dry weather, although we could use some rain. And nice temperatures. Temperatures will actually warm some, it looks like, by the end of the week. But overall, things are looking good. So for today, sunshine, mild, nearly perfect. Highs into the mid-70s. Then for tonight, clear but a cool night. Drops down to 45. For tomorrow, the same thing. More sunshine, a high back at 75. We're looking at partly to mostly sunny skies the rest of the week. It will warm some, though, with highs in the lower 80s. And that's your latest forecast. I'm Shake Broadcasting Meteorologist Jesse Walker.
2: Thank you, Jesse. It is 12 minutes past the hour in the First Merchants Newsroom. News this hour was a service of Anna Lou Chapman, your REMAX Real Estate Agent, the Washington Chrysler Center, Springs Valley Bank and Trust in Washington, and Davies County Metal Sales, Building for Life. 50 degrees outside right now. I'm Cannon Shake with my father, Dwayne Shake, and the intern, Roland Knepp. Today's the Monday Morning Shake.
3: Monday! It's here. Roland's here. How you doing, Roland?
8: I'm doing all right.
3: How was your weekend, sir?
8: Well, it went. Just another weekend.
3: Really? Nothing exciting in Roland's Corner?
8: I mean, not really. North Davies won.
3: Yes.
8: Colts won in London.
3: Yes.
8: Indiana native won the NASCAR race. I mean, it's just...
3: He's kinda. A sports guy, folks. He's a sports guy. Roland gets his wisdom teeth cut out. I hope you don't lose any wisdom. Roland, would you please let your parents just record just a little bit after you come to? I think we need that audio. I really do.
8: No, we do
3: come
8: not.
3: Come on, Roland.
8: We do not need that audio. No.
3: Roland, you used to be fine. Now, the fans, the listeners want this.
2: We need a live after-action report.
8: That would actually...
2: Post-surgery show.
3: I think it would go well. I really do. I mean, as long as he doesn't go into a cussing charade that we couldn't put on the radio, but I
2: don't think he'd do that.
3: I don't know. I mean...
2: He is a little unpredictable. He's got that bone in him.
3: He's a wild one.
2: Never know what Roland might do over there.
3: Especially under anesthesia, you know?
2: Mm-hmm.
3: You're not going to let him do it, though, huh?
8: Not now.
3: Dang it, Roland.
8: Not if I can help it.
3: Yeah, what are you going to do? You're going to be under anesthesia. I remember when Cannon came out of his.
2: I was just mad.
3: He was.
2: I was mad.
3: He came out swinging.
2: Yeah, that day we learned Cannon doesn't do anesthesia very well.
3: It was bad. It affects everybody a little different.
2: Yeah, it definitely does. I had my expectations going in. Wasn't close to it at all.
3: We're celebrating National Get Funky Day all day today. Bringing out the funk.
2: I like the funk.
3: Roland, you listen to much funk?
8: Not really.
3: Come on, Roland.
2: Roland.
3: Not a funky kind of guy?
8: Not, no.
3: It's got a good beat and you can dance to it. That's what I call funk. Dun, dun, dun, dun, dun. Our hit list today is top 5 funky songs.
2: Can you play Friends by Houdini?
3: I'll have to get back to you on that one. Hey, it is 7:15. This is your friendly reminder to have breakfast. Breakfast is the most important meal of the day, but a recent study says that what time you eat breakfast is just as important. Researchers looked at 31,000 American adults over the age of 40, and they found that people who ate breakfast between 7 and 8 a.m. had the lowest mortality risk.
2: Okay. What am I going to do with that? Start eating? I guess it's 7 and 8.
3: I mean, if you eat breakfast between 7 and 8 a.m., you have the lowest mortality risk. I'm going to go get me some breakfast right now. Waiting until 8 to 10 a.m. was linked to a 10% higher risk of death.
2: What?
3: Mortality is death.
2: What?
3: So, 8 to 10 a.m., you had a 10% higher risk of death. Eating between 10 a.m. and noon raised that number to 19%. And for people who didn't eat their first meal until afternoon, that risk went up to 29%.
2: You're not...
8: Well...
2: Death by what?
3: It doesn't matter. Your mortality rate increases.
2: Did you know every morning you wake up, you have a closer chance of death? It's like the same thing. What does that even mean?
3: They say that meal timing can affect the body's internal clock, which plays a role in your circadian rhythm and metabolism. And they also said that eating dinner between 7 and 8 p.m. is the best, and you should avoid eating after midnight.
2: So if you want to eat breakfast at 8:05, you can do that. You're probably just going to die sooner.
3: Yes.
2: Is what he's saying.
3: Yes.
2: Oh.
8: This strikes me as a, like, intimidation tactic.
3: It just says between 7 and 8. They had 31,000 Americans.
2: You've heard of Big Pharma. This is Big Brunch.
8: Yeah, what's the, can we get the researchers here? Is this, it just says researchers on the screen. Is this Denny's with the 24-hour breakfast?
2: This was Dwayne before the show typing on a notepad.
3: No, these are bona fide researchers. They had adults over the age of 40, and they found that if you ate breakfast between 7 and 8 a.m., you had the lowest mortality risk. I'm just sharing the information because it is 7:17. It's time for breakfast, folks.
2: I could eat.
3: I want you to be with us for a long time to come. All right? Dinner tonight between 7 and 8 p.m. Don't forget that.
2: Not a minute
3: later.
2: And
3: don't eat after midnight. Now, you're all up to snuff and you should live a healthy and prosperous life.
2: Thank you.
3: Just for that nickel's worth of free advice right there.
2: Thank you for that.
3: Time now for the Brain Teaser, brought to you by El Mazatlan in the Washington Plaza on West National Highway. 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
2: 40% of people say that this is something they do every single day. What is it? 40% of people say this is something they do every single day. Huh. What is it?
3: 812-254-9269 on the Thompson Insurance Studio line. Roland, what's your guess?
8: Eats breakfast between 7 and 8.
3: Ah!
2: Not quite.
3: I see what he did there,
2: good
3: though.
2: Guess.
3: Did you see what he did there?
2: Yeah.
3: That was pretty good. 812-254-9269. Good morning. What is your guess?
9: Exercise
3: is not it.
2: We should
3: do that. That is not the answer we're looking for.
2: 40% of people say this is something they do every single day. What is it?
3: 812-254-9269.
2: You usually do this really, really early on in the day.
3: Absolutely.
2: Because it's
3: important.
2: Kind of tells you, you know.
3: Exactly. Good morning. What is your guess?
9: Make your bed?
3: No, not make your bed.
2: Not quite.
3: 812-254-9269 is the Thompson Insurance Studio line. If you want to take a guess at it this morning, you can do that, and you could win a $10 gift certificate to El Mazatlan. It's great. This week.
2: Yeah.
3: 812-254-9269. Question again.
2: 40% of people say this is something they do every single day. What is it? I can tell you when I do it. It's usually right when my feet hit the ground.
3: I'll yes.
2: start doing my morning preparations.
3: Yes. 812-254-9269. Good morning. What is your guess?
9: Set off your alarm.
3: He definitely does that. He definitely does that. Good morning. What is your guess?
9: Brush your teeth.
3: Another good guess. That is not it.
2: Should be doing that every day.
3: Yes.
2: Yeah.
3: 812-254-9269. Good morning. What is your guess?
10: Check the weather.
2: That's it.
3: That's it.
2: That's right. Good job.
3: You got it. You checked the weather. Who is this?
10: That's Steve Myers.
3: All right. Hang on, Steve. We'll get you a $10 gift certificate to El Mazatlan.
2: Check the weather.
3: Yes.
2: Check out the forecast.
3: 40% do it?
2: Yep. 40% of people say this is something they do every single day. What is it? Check the weather. You got to know what you're going to wear if you need an umbrella, you know.
3: All that good stuff.
2: And if you don't check the weather, it can make for a bad day.
3: It can make for a very bad day. You're not prepared for what is coming your way. Good job, Steve Myers, today's winner on the Brain Teaser. And thank you to our on-staff meteorologist, Jesse Walker, for keeping us informed.
2: Absolutely.
3: With
2: he's
3: that
2: the best.
3: Forecast. He's the best in the business, hands down. It's the Go-Go's on Classic Hits.

0: Coming up tomorrow morning on Take 5, we're going to have Chase Beckham, Nashville recording artist, joining us to talk about his appearance at the Buffalo Trace Festival this Saturday night. Going to be a big show right on the square in Petersburg. Don't miss it. Chase Beckham, a free show in downtown Petersburg. 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The Buffalo Trace Festival kicking off this Thursday, Friday, and Saturday in downtown Petersburg. It's coming up on 7:25. We have sports with Brino on the way next, and we'll take five for your community at the bottom of the hour.
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5: 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Good morning, everybody. Hope your weekend was a good one. I know mine was. Great weather weekend. The Hoosiers win, Boilers win, Bears, Colts. Nice weekend indeed. Now let's get on. Let's start with the volleyball sectional pairing show on the IHSAA Champions Network with Greg Rakestraw.
6: Sectional number 62 is hosted by Lagodi, who made the semi-state last year and have won this sectional three consecutive years. Lighthouse Christian draws the bye. They will face either Orleans or Medora. Lagodi draws the bye. They will see either North Davies or Shoals. The Jugrocks check in at number 10 in the state this week. Sectional 47 is open because Bar Reef has moved up to 3A, so we'll have a new winner in 47. South Knox and West Vigo will play in match one, winner getting Linton Stockton. Bottom half of the bracket, North Knox awaits the winner of Eastern Green and Sullivan. And finally, in sectional 48, Perry Central is the host. Tecumseh won this sectional last year, but again, they're back now in their enrollment classification 1A. So somebody new here. Commodores might be the favorite, though. Forest Park and Pike Central play in match number one. Winner gets South Spencer in a semifinal. Bottom half of the bracket, North Posey awaits the winner of Tell City and Perry Central. And Perry Central, number five in the state this week. Sectional number 31, Southridge will take on Washington. These matches played at Jasper. And we've got two sectional winners from last year. Man, the ping pong ball wanted some good first round matches this year, didn't it? Because Heritage Hills and Jasper both won sectionals last year. Jasper's rated number seven in the state. They made the semi-state. That should be a good one in match number two. Bottom half of the bracket, Vincennes, Lincoln, and Gibson Southern. And again, let's recognize Bar Reeve back in 3A from 2A. So they're in this 3A group, and they will take on Princeton in a quarterfinal.
5: 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Colts traveled to London to play. The Commanders come away with a good win to move to 2-2 on the year. Daniel Jones, 19 of 34 for 143. Jonathan Taylor ran 20 times for 95 yards. 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
11: Good morning, everyone. Here's your latest forecast from the ABK Flooring Weather Center. Basically, it doesn't get much better than this. So for today, sunshine, mild, nearly perfect. Highs into the mid-70s. Then for tonight, clear but a cool night. Drops down to 45. For tomorrow, the same thing. More sunshine, a high back at 75. We're looking at partly to mostly sunny skies the rest of the week. It will warm some, though, with highs in the lower 80s. And that's your latest forecast. I'm Shake Broadcasting Meteorologist Jesse Walker.
0: It's time now to take five for your community. We're brought to you by German American Bank. And our guest is Mayor Dave Rhodes, who joins us the first Monday of each new month for a city update. Hello, Mayor.
12: Hey, Dwayne.
0: What's on the agenda for this month for our fair city?
12: Well, a lot of the normal stuff. We have council meetings this month, October 13th and the 26th at 6:30 p.m. And the reason for the 13th is because Columbus Day is on the 12th, and the city's closed that day. There will be no city services that day, so we moved the council to the 13th. The Planning Commission meets on the 14th at 6:30 p.m. Park Board meets on the 21st at 6 p.m. And BZA meets the 28th at 6:30 p.m. And then with all that, we have our drug take back October 24th at the Eastside Park from 10 to 2. That's really been a great thing for the city. We have a drop box at the city hall that anybody could drop off any time during the year, but we do this drug toss once a year at the park, so that'll be that day. And then Halloween is October 31st. We designated Halloween from 5 to 8:30, and then we'll have a Halloween safe stop at the Eastside Park during that time, too, that Kip puts on.
0: That is huge. If you've not been to that, you can park and do all your trick-or-treating at one location.
12: Well, it's we started that years ago because of safety reasons, and it is the safe way to do it. And because people on the streets and stuff, and some of the streets are pretty tight. So we started that years ago because of the safety factor, and it's worked out great.
0: What's on the agenda for City Council this month? Any big pressing items?
12: No, we've we just approved the budget at the last meeting in September, so we'll send that off to the state for approval. But no, not really. I think we've had a couple ordinances that we did last month, so I think it's pretty mild right now. I haven't seen it yet, but I think it's going to be pretty mild. This time of the year, it starts winding down between now and the end of the year because we've got a lot of the other stuff taken care of.
0: I know you wrapped up the First Friday concerts with a big one last Friday. Yeah.
12: Yeah, it worked out well. We had a good crowd. We had good bands. That was our last one. Of course, we got the RTC bands this Saturday. It's going to be a big event all day long. They put on a great show, and that'll probably be the last big thing at the Commons until we get close to Christmas.
0: And the happy anniversary to the Indiana Theater.
12: Yeah. Wow,
0: this weekend celebrates its 100th anniversary. That's pretty exciting.
12: That's huge. I mean, you know, we're very lucky. We had that shut down for a few years, and then Russ came back, and we opened that back up. He's doing a lot of great things. He works hard trying to promote things for the community. So, yeah, 100 years, we're lucky to have it. A lot of places don't have their theater anymore, and it looks great, and it's a great asset.
0: Doing big things for sure.
12: Yes.
0: The City of Washington, Mayor Dave Rhodes joins us for a city update the first Monday of each new month. Again, a couple of items to note. The drug take back event will be on Saturday, October 24th, out at Eastside Park. And the big Halloween safe stop will be back at the park on Halloween night, October 31st, from 5 to 8 p.m.
12: 8:30.
0: That's the designated trick-or-treat hours this year.
12: Yes.
0: For the City of Washington. If you have any concerns, doors always open at the mayor's office. And again, you can attend those city council meetings this month on the 13th
12: and the 26th.
0: The 26th of October. Mayor, thank you, as always, for the update. Have a great month, and appreciate you.
12: All right, Joanne. Thank you.
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11: Good morning, everyone. Here's your latest forecast from the ABK Flooring Weather Center. Basically, it doesn't get much better than this. So for today, sunshine, mild, nearly perfect, highs into the mid-70s. Then for tonight, clear but a cool night, drops down to 45. For tomorrow, the same thing. More sunshine, a high back at 75. We're looking at partly to mostly sunny skies the rest of the week. It will warm some, though, with highs in the lower 80s. And that's your latest forecast. I'm Shake Broadcasting meteorologist Jesse Walker.
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0: Good morning. This is Pastor Kevin Schwarzentruber from the Providence Mennonite Church, bringing you your message minute. Hear, O Israel, the Lord our God, the Lord is one. You shall love the Lord your God with all your heart, and with all your soul, and with all your might. And these words that I command you today shall be on your heart. You shall teach them diligently to your children, and shall talk of them when you sit in your house, and when you walk by the way, and when you lie down, and when you rise. Do you love God with all your heart? Would your children say that you love God with all your heart? We have a lot of things we can talk about. Many of them are good, but when we love God with all our heart, the things of God should be woven throughout our conversation. For more information about our church, visit our website at inhisprovidence.com.
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4: Good morning, everyone. Here's your latest forecast from the ABK Flooring Weather Center. Basically, it doesn't get much better than this. So for today, sunshine, mild, nearly perfect. Highs into the mid-70s. Then for tonight, clear but a cool night. Drops down to 45. For tomorrow, the same thing. More sunshine, a high back at 75. We're looking at partly to mostly sunny skies the rest of the week. It will warm some, though, with highs in the lower 80s. And that's your latest forecast. I'm Shake Broadcasting Meteorologist Jesse Walk.
1: Thank you, Jess. 49 degrees currently. 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

0: 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It costs nothing to register. They're giving it away to you. It's RTC Communications Fall Fiber Festival Customer Appreciation Blowout Celebration this Saturday at the Commons. We'll be there broadcasting live. 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
5: 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Highway 57 South across from Bob's in Washington. 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The Caramelicious is a perfect way to start your Monday morning. 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The new fall flavors are in too, and their breakfast sandwiches are the best. Swing through. It's a quick stop, and scoot around at Scooters Coffee today, Highway 57 South. 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Make sure to also join them for their big Halloween bash for Little Warrior Wishes on October 24th, and get your Christmas parties booked now. Dates are filling up fast. On the birthday list, Daniel Lineker is turning 50 today in Plainville. Happy birthday, Daniel L.D. Lineker, turning 50 years old today. All the best to you, Daniel. Happy birthday to Christine Roark. Christine Roark celebrates a big birthday today. A very happy birthday to you from Mom. All the best to Christine Roark today. Cora Lester is celebrating a birthday in Montgomery. That's from Dwayne and Katrina. Happy birthday to Cora Lester in Montgomery. Uh-oh, here's a big one.
6: Mike, Mo, Milligan, the meth, the man, the myth, the legend. The man, the myth, the legend.
7: Happy birthday.
6: Mike, Mo, Milligan. He's into a new decade.
7: Wow.
6: The big 7-0 for Mo today. From your loving wife, Jane, happy birthday wishes to Mo Milligan. Have a great day, Mo. Hey, we know these guys. Heather and George G. celebrating their wedding anniversary today.
7: Happy anniversary.
6: 13 years of beautiful wedded bliss for those two lovebirds. Happy 13th anniversary to Heather and Joris G. Heather sends that out to her loving, always smiling, happy-go-lucky husband, Joris. Happy birthday, guys. Heather, Joris G. Our anniversary, I should say. 13 years for the G's today. Got a couple more here. Our stock man, Mr. T. Roy Stahl.
7: Happy birthday.
6: Troy Stahl, Fort Knox Investments, celebrates a birthday today. If you see him, be sure to wish him all the best. Hope you have a great birthday, Troy, and I hope the markets are up on your day today. Happy birthday, T-Roy, Troy Stahl. And Sheriff Gary Allison is celebrating a birthday today. The man who keeps order and peace here in Daviess County, Sheriff Gary Allison. Happy birthday to you, Sheriff. All the best. Have a great birthday. Gary Allison celebrating today. All right, we'll pick a winner now. They're going to get a free medium drink and birthday cake bite from Scooters and a $10 gift certificate to Champion Lanes. Who do you got for us today?
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1: Breaking news this hour from Town Hall. I'm Rich Thomason. They've come home. All American B-1 bombers that had been stationed at a British airbase are now back in the U.S., with security concerns prompting the move.
2: The Pentagon says about a dozen bombers stationed at RAF Fairford have returned to the U.S., but remain ready for combat missions. The move follows the arrest of six suspects accused of plotting an attack on the base, with U.K. officials saying there are strong indications that Iran was involved. The suspects were later released on bail as British authorities continue investigating, while Iran denies involvement. The U.S. has also increased security at other military bases in Britain, including RAF Lakenheath, where American fighter jets are stationed. I'm Mark Mayfield.
1: President Trump is creating a new super intelligence force to be known as the SIF for short.
3: Trump posted on Truth Social the agency will work closely with public interest groups, religious organizations, and critical infrastructure providers. National Intelligence Director Jay Clayton, FTC Chairman Andrew Ferguson, Chief Technology Officer Emil Michael, and other leaders will manage the agency. I'm Tammy Trujillo.
1: It's opening day for the U.S. Supreme Court, opening day of its new term. Among other high-profile cases, justices will consider whether laws banning semi-automatic rifles violate the Second Amendment. Also, is it constitutional to require proof of citizenship to vote? Republican Senator John Kennedy not ruling out a possible White House run at some point. When pressed on whether he would seek the GOP nomination against, say, Vice President Vance.
4: Oh, I'm not going to talk about another potential candidate. I'm just not there yet.

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4: 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I'm Cannon Schick in the First Merchants Newsroom. A missing kayaker was located last night following a search involving emergency crews from Davies, Knox, and Pike counties. Authorities were called around 8 p.m. after a mother reported her son had missed the boat ramp at the Maysville Public Access site and continued downstream without a phone or flashlight. Crews searched using boats, drones, and an ATV, with shallow water limiting some of the boat's progress. He was located at a residence on County Road 300 South around 9:20 p.m., and the search was called off. Knox County is correcting a ballot error in the Vincennes Community School Corporation board race before early voting begins tomorrow. County Clerk David Shelton says the ballot incorrectly instructed voters to select up to 3 candidates for 2 available seats. The error affects 12 precincts and about 60 absentee ballots already mailed. Affected voters will receive a letter and a form to request a replacement ballot. Voting machines will be corrected before early voting begins. A public hearing is scheduled for today at 6 p.m. at the Knox County Courthouse. Questions can be directed to the Knox County Clerk's Office at 812-895-4927. Our Community Foundation will host its 5th annual Giving Tuesday Davies County on December 1st. The 24-hour fundraiser supports local nonprofits and charitable funds, with donations accepted at our community foundation's website, localforever.org. Shake Broadcasting, the Washington Times Herald, and the Odin Journal will offer special awards recognizing donor participation. Local charitable organizations interested in joining should contact Chris Jarrett at chris@localforever.org by October 31st. Emergency crews responded to a single vehicle crash near Troy Road and County Road 150 South outside of Washington around 2 a.m. yesterday. According to dispatch logs, the driver reported shoulder and wrist pain with a tree blocking the vehicle's door. Firefighters later advised there was no entrapment. The vehicle sustained heavy front end damage and a towing service was called. Amazon's new delivery station in Vincennes is open, serving Knox County and surrounding communities. The 104,000-square-foot facility has created about 170 jobs, according to Amazon, with additional opportunities for delivery drivers. Packages arrive from other Amazon facilities to be sorted and loaded for delivery to customers. On the area arrest report, 48-year-old Dale Racy of Jasper was arrested on account of domestic battery resulting in serious bodily injury. No bond was set. And we have 2 obituaries.

0: Shirley Perkins passed away peacefully on September 30th. Friends may visit with the family from 10 a.m. until the service time of noon on Friday at Goodwin Seavers in Washington. Shirley will be laid to rest in Sugarland Memory Garden Mausoleum. Shirley Perkins was 89 years old. And Renate Rush of Shoals passed away on Thursday. Cremation was chosen per her wishes, and a celebration of life will be held at a later date. Renate Rush was 69 years old. And that's a look at news from the First Merchants Newsroom on WAMW.
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5: Stoll's Lakeview Restaurant is widely known in southern Indiana for its fabulous buffet and spectacular view of West Boggs Lake, a short country drive on Highway 231 north of Lagodi.
6: Good morning, everyone. Here's your latest forecast from the ABK Flooring Weather Center. Basically, it doesn't get much better than this. For the first part of October, we're going to be talking about dry weather, although we could use some rain. And nice temperatures. Temperatures will actually warm some, it looks like, by the end of the week. But overall, things are looking good. So for today, sunshine, mild, nearly perfect. Highs into the mid-70s. Then for tonight, clear but a cool night. Drops down to 45. For tomorrow, the same thing. More sunshine, a high back at 75. We're looking at partly to mostly sunny skies the rest of the week. It will warm some, though, with highs in the lower 80s. And that's your latest forecast. I'm Shake Broadcasting Meteorologist Jesse Walker.
0: Thank you, Jesse. 10 minutes past the hour in the First Merchants Newsroom. News this hour was a service of Donaldson and Wagner Insurance, with us, you are number one, and the Villages at Oak Ridge. 50 degrees outside right now, all sunshine, it's going to be a nice week. I'm Cannon Shake with my father, Dwayne Shake, and you're listening to the Monday Morning Shakeup.
7: Celebrating a funky day today. National Get Funky Day. The classic hit list is nothing but funk songs today. Well, you know, just a little funk. Everybody needs a little funk. You know what I mean?
8: We want the funk.
7: I got that one coming up. That's on the hit list.
0: Yeah, I figured.
7: I saved that one.
0: I didn't even need to ask. I knew that would be in there somewhere.
7: That's one of my favorites.
0: Gotta be in there.
7: What's your favorite funk song?
0: Joined now by the intern, Roland Knapp.
7: What is it, Roland?
9: What was that one song there was a disagreement in the studio about however many days ago? That's been weeks. Could have been months.
0: Do you remember what we were disagreeing about it on?
9: You said, we disagree about a lot of stuff. I want to play this on the radio. And then Dwayne's like, no. And you said, but I really want to play it on the radio.
0: Oh, outstanding. By,
7: Jamiroquai?
0: No, yeah, there you go. No, not Jamiroquai.
9: Jamiroquai was a part of it somehow.
0: That was the next song. What was it? Was Outstanding by the Gap Band, I think. Remember, you know what I'm talking about?
9: That sounds about right.
0: I think that's what it was.
7: Outstanding by the Gap Band.
0: Outstanding. Makes me one shout.
7: And Roland, you liked that one, huh, Roland?
9: It was either that or the Jamiroquai song.
0: Canned Heat by Jamiroquai. I think you're probably thinking of Outstanding by the Gap Band. That song's pretty funky.
7: Let me have a listen.
9: Girl, you knock
7: me up. Where did you even hear this? Where did you even hear this song is what I want to know. I don't even know you anymore, son.
8: that can be your question, my question is, when's the album coming out?
0: The album came out in 1982.
8: I was referring to the Cannon Shake debut album, self-titled.
0: I could put together a pretty mean list of some groovy songs, I think. You didn't like this song, and I thought this song was real good. It's funky. I mean, I gotta fight tooth and nail to get some good music on here every once in a while. You don't like my choices.
7: I question them sometimes. I don't even know you anymore.
0: Outstanding. Carol, you knock me out.
7: And Roland likes it. We're introducing Roland to some music.
0: Makes me want to shout.
7: It's got a good beat.
0: That's gonna be stuck in my head all day now. I finally had that out of my head.
7: It's got a good beat to it, and you can dance to it. You know, that's what we ask for.
0: Oh, wait a minute. What's this in my ear? Is this some real music? Now this is funky. No.
7: That must be the one Roland was talking about.
0: I'm mad that you're just teasing this and you're not going to play the whole song now.
7: The only reason you like that song is Napoleon Dynamite.
0: I would like the song without Napoleon Dynamite.
7: You were introduced to it because of Napoleon Dynamite.
0: Is that a problem?
7: No.
0: The reason to the carefree. No. To the other side of town. Yeah.
7: Is that the one you're talking about, Roland?
8: For those outside of the station, the other two both have a set of headphones on.
0: Roland can't hear
10: what's going on. I cannot hear what's being played.
7: That's right.
0: We need to get him another pair of headphones.
7: He just sat over there rolling his eyes.
8: This could have been the song I was referring to.
7: I don't know.
0: You're going to have to play the full song is what you're going to have to do. You just go ahead and cue it up. Play it real quick. It's not going to hurt
7: anybody.
0: All right,
7: fine. You guys win.
0: Jamiroquai.
7: We got the funk on the coming up on the hit list. 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

0: From Shake Broadcasting Sports and the Rhodes Automotive Sports Desk, I'm Brian Emmons. Good morning, everybody. Hope your weekend was a good one. I know mine was. Great weather weekend. The Hoosiers win, Boilers win, Bears, Colts. Nice weekend indeed. Now let's get on. Let's start with the volleyball sectional pairing show on the IHSAA Champions Network with Greg Rakestraw.
1: Sectional number 62 is hosted by Lagodi, who made the semi-state last year and have won this sectional three consecutive years. Lighthouse Christian draws the bye. They will face either Orleans or Medora. Lagodi draws the bye. They will see either North Davies or Shoals. The Jug Rocks check in at number 10 in the state this week. Sectional 47 is open because Bar Reef has moved up to 3A, so we'll have a new winner in 47. South Knox and West Vigo will play in match one, winner getting Linton-Stockton. Bottom half of the bracket, North Knox awaits the winner of Eastern Green and Sullivan. And finally, in sectional 48, Perry Central is the host. Tecumseh won this sectional last year, but again, they're back now in their enrollment classification 1A. So somebody new here. Commodores might be the favorite, though. Forest Park and Pike Central play in match number one. Winner gets South Spencer in a semifinal. Bottom half of the bracket, North Posey awaits the winner of Tell City and Perry Central. And Perry Central, number five in the state this week. Sectional number 31, Southridge will take on Washington. These matches played at Jasper. And we've got two sectional winners from last year. Man, the ping pong ball wanted some good first round matches this year, didn't it? Because Heritage Hills and Jasper both won sectionals last year. Jasper's rated number seven in the state. They made the semi-state. That should be a good one in match number two. Bottom half of the bracket, Vincennes, Lincoln, and Gibson Southern. And again, let's recognize Bar Reeve back in 3A from 2A. So they're in this 3A group, and they will take on Princeton in a quarterfinal.
0: And just like for volleyball, Shake Broadcasting will be your home for IHSAA postseason sports. We'll have soccer postseason action this week on Memories 107.9. The girls play Wednesday night at 8 at home against Southridge. 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Colts traveled to London to play. The Commanders come away with a good win to move to 2-2 on the year. 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Jonathan Taylor ran 20 times for 95 yards. 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
5: 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There'll be big door prizes. Shep will be there for Medicare-related questions. Vaccines will be offered through the Davies County Health Department and Williams Brothers, so don't forget your insurance cards. There'll be a drug take-back event from 9 to 11. Bring in those old and unused prescriptions for safe disposal. And new this year, Indiana Legal Services Lava Project will be there offering help to seniors who have been victims of crime. Free screenings and a lot of valuable information geared towards seniors, including four mini-seminars. Thanks to the United Way of Davies County and SHIP for sponsoring this event. It's Healthy Seniors Day, Thursday, October 8th from 9 a.m. to noon at the Community Building at Eastside Park in Washington. The Knights of Columbus Treasure Hunt jackpot continues to grow, and the new jackpot is now $33,254. 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License number on file. 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
4: Good morning, everyone. Here's your latest forecast from the ABK Flooring Weather Center. Basically, it doesn't get much better than this. So for today, sunshine, mild, nearly perfect, highs into the mid-70s. Then for tonight, clear but a cool night, drops down to 45. For tomorrow, the same thing. More sunshine, a high back at 75. We're looking at partly to mostly sunny skies the rest of the week. It will warm some, though, with highs in the lower 80s. And that's your latest forecast. I'm Shake Broadcasting meteorologist Jesse Wall.
0: Thank you very much, Jesse. 48 degrees now, our current temperature. Beautiful sunshine on a perfect weather week coming up. Steve Winwood, here's Valerie.

0: 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We'll be broadcasting live from 9 to 11. The event runs 9 to noon. 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Lots of great information for our seniors. And it caps off with a free sack lunch and bingo. Big day. Hope you will join us this Thursday. Great giveaways, too. Healthy Seniors Day from 9 a.m. till noon. Community Building at Eastside Park in Washington. When we come back, today is National Get Funky Day. So we are going to get funky with today's classic hit list. And we're going to play from Billboard's Best Funk Songs of All Time. Coming up after this.
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0: 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So we play from Billboard's Best Funk Songs of All Times. 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All right, here comes five in a row. 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

0: Roland, settle down over there. He's over there dancing in the corner. You like him, Roland? You liking the funk?
1: I am enjoying the funk today.
0: It's Get Funky Day.
1: That it is.
0: Roland's getting funky in here. He really is. That's why we're on radio, because they can't see those awesome dance moves, Roland.
1: I wouldn't call them awesome, but to each their own.
0: How is he still single, folks? How? That's what I ask. I'm just kidding you, Roland. I'm just kidding. I'm just having fun. Playing the funk today. It's a funky day. National Get Funky Day. Song number 3. Stevie Wonder.

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This is National Get Funky Day, and our classic hit list has been a funky one. 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Word Up from Cameo. And last on the list, oh yeah, George Clinton and Parliament. We Want the Funk. Tear the Roof Off the Sucker. 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

To get funky is a good bass groove. Did you notice? That was the common denominator in all of those songs. A good bass groove makes it funky, for sure. Love that song. Give Up the Funk, Parliament, closing out today's hit list on this National Get Funky Day. Hope you're feeling funky on this beautiful, beautiful Monday afternoon. Plenty of sunshine. We're right at 50 degrees. With Cherry Bomb, it's Mellencamp.

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1: Breaking news this hour from Town Hall. I'm Rich Thomason. A suspected terror plot has prompted the U.S. to fly all of its B-1 bombers back home from an air base in the U.K.
2: The Pentagon says about a dozen bombers stationed at RAF Fairford have returned to the U.S. but remain ready for combat missions. The move follows the arrest of six suspects accused of plotting an attack on the base, with U.K. officials saying there are strong indications Iran was involved. The suspects were later released on bail as British authorities continue investigating while Iran denies involvement.
1: Correspondent Richard Boyd. Investigators believe the Fly Dubai co-pilot accused of stabbing his captain and trying to seize control of an Israel-bound plane acted alone. A Southern California realtor taken into custody at LAX is charged with working for China.
3: FBI agents say 34-year-old Wan Ying Zhang of Irvine was arrested as she tried to board a flight to Shanghai, China. She's being charged with acting as an unregistered agent for the Chinese government. Prosecutors say Zhang, who goes by the name Heather, followed orders from Chinese officials to spy on an official believed to be the U.S. resident son of the Taiwanese president. She allegedly sent photos, videos, and license plate numbers to Chinese handlers. Zhang is expected to make her initial appearance at a U.S. district court in Los Angeles today.

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5: 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I'm Cannon Schick in the First Merchants Newsroom. A missing kayaker was located last night following a search involving emergency crews from Davies, Knox, and Pike counties. Authorities were called around 8 p.m. after a mother reported her son had missed the boat ramp at the Maysville Public Access site and continued downstream without a phone or flashlight. Crews searched using boats, drones, and an ATV, with shallow water limiting some of the boat's progress. He was located at a residence on County Road 300 South around 9:20 p.m. and the search was called off. Knox County is correcting a ballot error in the Vincennes Community School Corporation board race before early voting begins tomorrow. County Clerk David Shelton says the ballots incorrectly instructed voters to select up to three candidates for two available seats. The error affects 12 precincts and about 60 absentee ballots already mailed. Affected voters will receive a letter in a form to request a replacement ballot. Voting machines will be corrected before early voting begins. A public hearing is scheduled for tonight at 6 p.m. at the Knox County Courthouse. Questions can be directed to the Knox County Clerk's Office at 812-895-4927. Our Community Foundation will host its 5th annual Giving Tuesday Davies County on December 1st. The 24-hour fundraiser supports local nonprofits and charitable funds, with donations accepted at localforever.org. Shake Broadcasting, the Washington Times Herald, and the Odin Journal will offer special awards recognizing donor participation. Local charitable organizations interested in joining should contact Chris Jarrett at chris@localforever.org by October 31st. No injuries were reported after a vehicle overturned near Division Road and State Road 358 in Plainville Saturday afternoon. According to dispatch logs, the driver overcorrected on a curve and lost control around 4:21 p.m., leaving the vehicle on its roof. The driver, who was the only occupant, got out without assistance. Emergency crews responded, and the vehicle was towed from the scene. And Amazon's new delivery station in Vincennes is open, serving Knox County and surrounding communities. The 104,000-square-foot facility has created about 170 jobs, according to Amazon, with additional opportunities for delivery drivers. Packages arrive from other Amazon facilities to be sorted and loaded for delivery to customers. On the area arrest report, 48-year-old Dale Racy of Jasper was arrested on account of domestic battery resulting in serious bodily injury. No bond was set. and we have two obituaries.

0: Shirley Perkins passed away peacefully on September 30th. Friends may visit with the family from 10 a.m. until the service time of noon on Friday at Goodwin Seavers in Washington. Shirley will be laid to rest in Sugarland Memory Garden Mausoleum. Shirley Perkins was 89 years old. And Renate Rush of Shoals passed away on Thursday at her home. Cremation was chosen per her wishes, and a celebration of life will be held at a later date. Renate Rush was 69 years old. And that's a look at news from the First Merchants Newsroom on WAMW.
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1: Good morning, everyone. Here's your latest forecast from the ABK Flooring Weather Center. Basically, it doesn't get much better than this. For the first part of October, we're going to be talking about dry weather, although we could use some rain, and nice temperatures. Temperatures will actually warm some, it looks like, by the end of the week. But overall, things are looking good. So for today, sunshine, mild, nearly perfect. Highs into the mid-70s. Then for tonight, clear but a cool night. Drops down to 45. For tomorrow, the same thing. More sunshine, a high back at 75. We're looking at partly to mostly sunny skies the rest of the week. It will warm some, though, with highs in the lower 80s. And that's your latest forecast. I'm Shake Broadcasting Meteorologist Jesse Walker.
2: Thank you, Jesse. 11 minutes past the hour in the First Merchants Newsroom. News this hour was a service of Goodwin Seaver's Funeral Home in Washington. 54 degrees outside right now. It's a sunny day. I'm Cannon Shake with my father, Dwayne Shake, and you're listening to the Monday Morning Shake-Up.
0: Yes, and we're rolling right along on this beautiful sunny morning. It's a perfect week shaping up. I hope you got some outside plans. I hope you'll come see us at Healthy Seniors Day Thursday. Then we'll be at RTC Communications, downtown Washington, Friday. A preview of the big RTC Fall Fiber Fest on Saturday. We'll be broadcasting live from RTC Friday, and then at the Fall Fiber Festival Saturday from 11 to 1. We'll also be live at the Buffalo Trace Festival in Petersburg this weekend. So lots of activities. The weather's going to be perfect. Get out and enjoy fall in our area. I promise you're going to love it. The Morning Shake-Up is brought to you by the American Legion. This week's jackpot, $19,132. So make sure you get a ticket. That's Thursday night, 7 p.m. at the Washington American Legion. $19,132. We had a $500 winner Saturday at the Knights of Columbus.
2: Nice.
0: So that new jackpot went up to $33,254. And there is no drawing because of the Fall Fiber Festival this week. So the treasure hunt will return on October 17th at the Knights of Columbus at $33,254. Well, it's Halloween month anyway.
2: Mm-hmm.
0: You guys always do good with your costumes. Have you figured out what you're going to be at this year?
2: Not yet.
0: Let's see. You've done the big inflatable...
2: Wacky, wavy, inflatable arm flailing tube men.
0: Yes. I can't say.
2: That was last year.
0: That was pretty... Although, a little tough to get around in those things, isn't it?
2: Yeah. It's one of those things. You just show up, everyone sees it, laughs, and then you take it off. Probably. Or you can walk around hitting everything in sight.
0: It was good. What was it the year before? I was trying to think of what it was the year before.
2: You guys do
0: good with your costumes, as a rule of thumb. You do.
2: Yeah.
0: Well, it says this year, if you're going to dress up for Halloween, you should start thinking about what you're going to do now, because you may not be able to pull off your usual sexy TSA agent look like you did last year.
2: Dang it anyway.
0: Not because you're getting too old or because TSA agents have become a protected species. It is because sexy costumes are out this year. In a new survey, people were asked for the most overdone costumes, and the most popular answer was the sexy version of anything.
2: I just remembered what we were 2 years ago.
0: What was it?
2: Inflatable sharks.
0: Oh, yeah.
2: Sharks.
0: You got an inflatable thing going on.
2: It must be. Yeah, that's what I'm noticing.
0: Anything sexy is out this year, it says. The runner-up besides that was pirate costumes. If you were thinking about being a pirate, it's played out. And 22% said Joker costumes should be retired. Others receiving votes, cowboys and cowgirls, Harley Quinn, hippies, minions, mimes, and the Where's Waldo.
2: Yeah, I'll give you my honest opinion. Halloween anymore just seems like an excuse to wear as little as possible.
0: It's just a day to get silly, I guess. Adults are souring on dressing up altogether. Only 24% of adults say they plan to dress up for Halloween this year. Now, that's a bummer. We got to still have some fun. 68% of Americans say that you're never too old to dress up for Halloween.
2: So,
0: be safe, whatever you plan to be this Halloween.
2: Everybody needs to be a little more weird. That's what I say.
0: Why not?
2: Why not?
0: 9:15 at WAW. Have a good day, son.
2: You too.
0: Enjoy the weather.
2: I think I will.
0: You might think it's the Cars kicking off another hour of classic hits on the morning shakeup at Memories 107.9.

0: Hungry like the wolf. It is Duran Duran. The Morning Shakeup is powered by the American Legion, where this week's Stars and Stripes jackpot is $19,132. They'll draw Thursday night at 7 p.m. Be sure to get a ticket at the Washington American Legion. Hey, also on Thursday, be sure to join us at Senior and Family Services. We'll be at Healthy Seniors Day Community Building at Eastside Park. The event is from 9 till noon. We got big door prizes. Ship will be there for Medicare-related questions. Vaccines will be offered through the Health Department at Williams Brothers. Don't forget your insurance cards. There'll be a drug take-back event, and again, lots of great door prizes, capping off with a free sack lunch and bingo. It's Healthy Seniors Day this Thursday. 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Hope to see you there. The Knights of Columbus Treasure Hunt jackpot continues to grow, and the new jackpot is now $33,254. 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There's something special about a fall evening along the river and shoals. The sun starts to set behind the trees. The air gets cooler, and the sound of a fiddle and bow carries across the lawn. There's a campfire going. Kids are heading off for another hayride, and friends are wandering through the vendors. That's the kind of night we're hoping for at the historic Shoals River District's Harvest Fest, Saturday, October 10th from 5 till 9. After Caroline roams the grounds with her fiddle, the hammer, and the hatchet will take the stage at 6. Don't miss this wonderful evening in Shoals on Saturday, October 10th.
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2: Good morning, everyone. Here's your latest forecast from the ABK Flooring Weather Center. Basically, it doesn't get much better than this. So for today, sunshine, mild, nearly perfect, highs into the mid-70s. Then for tonight, clear but a cool night, drops down to 45. For tomorrow, the same thing. More sunshine, a high back at 75. We're looking at partly to mostly sunny skies the rest of the week. It will warm some, though, with highs in the lower 80s. And that's your latest forecast. I'm Shake Broadcasting meteorologist Jesse Walker.
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Mornings, 107.9 WAMW. It's Rod Stewart on the Monday Morning Shake-Up. What a beautiful week shaping up in the weather department. Jesse's got the details in just a little bit, but we're looking upper 70s to low 80s. Actually, today only topping out in the lower 70s. So fall is in the air. It's beautiful. My favorite time of year. It's going to be a great weekend ahead to the Fall Fiber Festival at the Commons this Saturday. Big party with RTC Communications. Lots of great giveaways. Music on the Commons stage. Three bands. It's just a fun day out. 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You do got to be there to win it, but what a prize. It is absolutely free to register, and they're going to draw at the conclusion of the Fall Fiber Festival for the golf cart winner. So make sure you join us at the Commons downtown Saturday for the Fall Fiber Festival. The complete schedule of events is also on the RTC Communications Facebook page. We'll see you there. 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There'll be big door prizes. Shep will be there for Medicare-related questions. Vaccines will be offered through the Davies County Health Department and Williams Brothers, so don't forget your insurance cards. There'll be a drug take-back event from 9 to 11. Bring in those old and unused prescriptions for safe disposal. And new this year, Indiana Legal Services Lava Project will be there offering help to seniors who have been victims of crime. Free screenings and a lot of valuable information geared towards seniors, including four mini-seminars. Thanks to the United Way of Davies County and SHIP for sponsoring this event. It's Healthy Seniors Day, Thursday, October 8th from 9 a.m. to noon at the Community Building at Eastside Park in Washington. The big finale is coming in the Washington Community Concert Series on Saturday, November 28th at the Washington High School Auditorium. And it is big. It is sold out. It is America's Got Talent champion Richard Goodall, the singing janitor, live in Washington. Saturday, November 28th. Show starts

0: Washington, and it is going to be one to remember. Richard Goodall live at the Washington High School Auditorium, Saturday, November 28th. Don't miss it.
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3: Good morning, everyone. Here's your latest forecast from the ABK Flooring Weather Center. Basically, it doesn't get much better than this. So for today, sunshine, mild, nearly perfect, highs into the mid-70s. Then for tonight, clear but a cool night, drops down to 45. For tomorrow, the same thing. More sunshine, a high back at 75. We're looking at partly to mostly sunny skies the rest of the week. It will warm some, though, with highs in the lower 80s. And that's your latest forecast. I'm Shake Broadcasting Meteorologist Jesse Walker.
4: 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Cannon is always being a son. It's a great combo. The Morning Shakeup is on. Memories 107.9.

0: Rock This Town. That's the Stray Cats closing out another morning shakeup. Thank you so much for tuning in today. We've got the boys and girls soccer sectionals coming up this week. Best of luck to both teams as they compete in the postseason tournament. The girls will play first Wednesday night, 8 p.m. at the Sports Complex. They're hosting the soccer sectional. They will take on Southridge. 8 o'clock Wednesday night, Monty Critchlow and Big Al Williams have the call. And then on Thursday night, the boys will play at Gibson Southern against the host Titans. That's also around 8 p.m. Thursday night. Both games right here on Memories 107.9. So good luck to our soccer teams in the sectional tournament this week. Enjoy the rest of your Monday. Enjoy this beautiful weather all week long. And we'll see you bright and early tomorrow morning for another shakeup on WAMW.
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3: Good morning, everyone. Here's your latest forecast from the ABK Flooring Weather Center. Basically, it doesn't get much better than this. So for today, sunshine, mild, nearly perfect, highs into the mid-70s. Then for tonight, clear but a cool night, drops down to 45. For tomorrow, the same thing. More sunshine, a high back at 75. We're looking at partly to mostly sunny skies the rest of the week. It will warm some, though, with highs in the lower 80s. And that's your latest forecast. I'm Shake Broadcasting meteorologist Jesse Walker.
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1: Breaking news this hour from Town Hall. I'm Rich Thomason. Security concerns stemming from a suspected terror plot have prompted the U.S. to withdraw all of its B-1 bombers from an airbase in the U.K.
2: Tracking websites showed B-1 bombers flying out of RAF Fairford on Sunday. Whitehall sources said the decision was communicated from the American to the British military and did not dispute it was in response to last weekend's incident when UK police were alerted to three suspicious vehicles near the base, leading to the arrest of six men. The US used RAF Fairford to fly B-1 and B-52 bombing raids on Iran, which the British government said at the time were defensive. The Iranian military in July named the base when it issued a warning against the UK, but Tehran has denied involvement in last weekend's incident.
1: The BBC's Tom Bateman. Following the death of a lab worker in Siberia, she died of pneumonic plague. Roughly 200 people in Russia now in quarantine for medical observation. A Republican U.S. senator who's known for his quick wit and snappy one-liners is not ruling out a presidential run at some point.
3: My plans right now are to run for re-election, but as I've said before, if I don't think I can be effective in the Senate anymore, I would consider it.
1: Senator John Kennedy of Louisiana on NBC's Meet the Press. Several high-profile cases up for review as the Supreme Court begins its new term today. Among other things, justices are considering whether laws banning semi-automatic rifles violate the Second Amendment. Former Speaker of the House Dennis Hastert is dead at the age of 84, natural causes. He died over the weekend, according to the Kendall County, Illinois Coroner's Office. On Wall Street this morning, the Dow is down about 275 points, while the Nasdaq trading 117 points higher. More on these stories, townhall.com.
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0: We're looking at partly to mostly sunny skies the rest of the week. It will warm some, though, with highs in the lower 80s. And that's your latest forecast. I'm Shake Broadcasting Meteorologist Jesse Walker.
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It's Dan Hartman. It's Tim. Good morning. Hope you had a great weekend as we now plow through a Monday together with music on the way from Queen, Def Leppard, and Tom Petty. Kicking off this hour with The Police.

0: 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One of my faves from Queen. It's Killer Queen. Good morning. It's Tim. Hope you had a great weekend as we plow through a Monday together right here on the station that's got the latest forecast and weather info for you 7 days a week. ABK Flooring Weather Center with Jesse Walker and the crew here on Memories 107.9.
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12: 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Here's your latest forecast from the ABK Flooring Weather Center. Basically, it doesn't get much better than this. So for today, sunshine, mild, nearly perfect, highs into the mid-70s. Then for tonight, clear but a cool night, drops down to 45. For tomorrow, the same thing. More sunshine, a high back at 75. We're looking at partly to mostly sunny skies the rest of the week. It will warm some, though, with highs in the lower 80s. And that's your latest forecast. I'm Shake Broadcasting Meteorologist Jesse Walker.
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2: This is you.

0: It's Def Leppard. It's Tim. We got a Monday going. We still got time to get music going from Tom Petty. We got Roxette. That's coming in next. And come on by my Facebook page, facebook.com/Tim on the air.
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7: 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There'll be big door prizes. Shep will be there for Medicare-related questions. Vaccines will be offered through the Davies County Health Department and Williams Brothers, so don't forget your insurance cards. There'll be a drug take-back event from 9 to 11. Bring in those old and unused prescriptions for safe disposal. And new this year, Indiana Legal Services Lava Project will be there offering help to seniors who have been victims of crime. Free screenings and a lot of valuable information geared towards seniors, including 4 mini-seminars. Thanks to the United Way of Davies County and SHIP for sponsoring this event. It's Healthy Seniors Day, Thursday, October 8th from 9 a.m. to noon at the Community Building at Eastside Park in Washington.
8: Good morning, everyone. Here's your latest forecast from the ABK Flooring Weather Center. Basically, it doesn't get much better than this. So for today, sunshine, mild, nearly perfect, highs into the mid-70s. Then for tonight, clear but a cool night, drops down to 45. For tomorrow, the same thing. More sunshine, a high back at 75. We're looking at partly to mostly sunny skies the rest of the week. It will warm some, though, with highs in the lower 80s. And that's your latest forecast. I'm Shake Broadcasting meteorologist Jesse Walker.
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0: It's Tom Petty. We're not going to back down from a Monday. Hi, it's Tim. Little Debbie is rolling out some holiday snacks this season. Joining their returning favorites are Hot Cocoa Mini Muffins, Big Pack Christmas Old Fashioned Donuts. Oh, yes, they sound tasty as those come out next month. Besides the new treats, look for Christmas Tree Brownies, North Pole Nutty Buddy Wafer Bars, Gingerbread cookies, cherry cordials, things like that. Yeah, it's Little Debbie's excited about the Christmas season with lots of little fun things to consume when you host Christmas parties. Music from Ready for the World, that's up next.
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1: Breaking news this hour from Town Hall. I'm Rich Thomason. It is a full docket as the Supreme Court, beginning its new term today, is poised to take up what some call the most important case of the Trump presidency.
2: The justices are set to review a pivotal immigration case challenging the Trump administration's policy of mandatory detention without bond hearings for illegal immigrants during deportation proceedings. The outcome could significantly impact the president's deportation agenda, with MAGA supporters anxious as it hinges on the court's interpretation of a 1996 immigration law. The case involves a Brazilian who entered the U.S. illegally over 20 years ago.
1: Correspondent Ron Taylor. A potential terror plot, including the arrest of six men, has prompted the U.S. to relocate all of its B-1 bombers from a base in Britain back to the States. The death of a Russian lab worker from pneumonic plague, prompting the isolation of 200 people in Siberia, where the research facility is located. Secretary of State Rubio says the U.S. trying to keep on top of that situation.
3: Like anything else, something like that gets out, it could quickly spread. So we're watching and monitoring it closely.
1: President Trump has been urging backers to vote as if he were on the ballot next month, and he's campaigning as if he were on the ballot with multiple stops planned far and wide.
4: This week, the president will be campaigning for Republican candidates across the country. President Trump scheduled to visit the Nebraska State Fairgrounds in Grand Island, Nebraska today for a rally for Senator Pete Ricketts. On Wednesday, the president is scheduled to return to Texas to campaign again for Ken Paxton for Senate, this stop in San Antonio. The president also scheduled to return to Alabama for the SEC game Saturday night in Tuscaloosa against the Georgia Bulldogs. Laura Winters reporting.
1: On Wall Street, stocks are mixed, with the Dow trading about 97 points higher, while the Nasdaq is up 190. Townhall.com.
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2: Good morning, everyone. Here's your latest forecast from the ABK Flooring Weather Center. Basically, it doesn't get much better than this. So for today, sunshine, mild, nearly perfect, highs into the mid-70s. Then for tonight, clear but a cool night, drops down to 45. For tomorrow, the same thing. More sunshine, a high back at 75. We're looking at partly to mostly sunny skies. The rest of the week, it will warm some, though, with highs in the lower 80s. And that's your latest forecast. I'm Shake Broadcasting Meteorologist Jesse Walker.
3: Sorry to interrupt your singing. It was really good. Okay, that's not true. Memories 107.9.

Elton John along with Tim. We're doing a Monday with music on the way from Kenny Loggins, Aerosmith, Steve Miller Band, and we'll get to Billy Joel. He's up later. Kick it off this hour together. It's Madonna.

0: It's The Cure. It's Tim. As we hang on a Monday together, well, I guess going to college is becoming more of a low priority for more people, as a recent Gallup poll showing a record low. 31% of Americans say a college education is very important, but that's down 4 percentage points from last year. The previous low was back in the late 70s, and in 2013, a majority said college was very important, with 7 in 10 Americans saying so. The issues, though, that are making attending college a little more negative, a distrust of higher education system, and let's not forget those pesky student loans. Yeah, those come a-calling not too long after you graduate. And, well, I guess still going to be paying on those for a while. Music from Aerosmith, and we got old Dirty Dancing music next.
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11: Good morning, everyone. Here's your latest forecast from the ABK Flooring Weather Center. Basically, it doesn't get much better than this. So for today, sunshine, mild, nearly perfect, highs into the mid-70s. Then for tonight, clear but a cool night, drops down to 45. for tomorrow, the same thing. More sunshine, a high back at 75. We're looking at partly to mostly sunny skies the rest of the week. It will warm some, though, with highs in the lower 80s. And that's your latest forecast. I'm Shake Broadcasting Meteorologist Jesse Walker.
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0: Classic Hits Memories 107.9. It's great 70s music from Gary Wright. It's Tim. Good morning. Alan Williams going to take you home after 4 with the afternoon shakedown. With Steve Miller Band on the way, and we'll do Share Up next on Memories 107.9.
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8: Good morning, everyone. Here's your latest forecast from the ABK Flooring Weather Center. Basically, it doesn't get much better than this. So for today, sunshine, mild, nearly perfect. Highs into the mid-70s. Then for tonight, clear but a cool night. Drops down to 45. For tomorrow, the same thing. More sunshine, a high back at 75. We're looking at partly to mostly sunny skies the rest of the week. It will warm some, though, with highs in the lower 80s. And that's your latest forecast. I'm Shake Broadcasting meteorologist Jesse Walker.
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0: Steve Miller turning 83 today as we rock your Monday. Hi, it's Tim. Well, if you're racking up some debt these days, you're not alone, as Americans using buy now, pay later plans more than ever, as they have spent more than $160 billion last year, according to research. As prices for everyday necessities continue to rise, the plans are becoming the go-to form of payment these days, including rent. And financial experts warn consumers to read the old fine print there and understand how missed payments could affect your credit and avoid taking on multiple plans you can't afford. You know, that's the deal. You don't want to keep paying for items you don't even own anymore. And eventually, I'm going to get this 8-track player paid off. I mean, I'm doing my best. We got Billy Joel. That's coming next.
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8: 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There'll be big door prizes. Shep will be there for Medicare-related questions. Vaccines will be offered through the Davies County Health Department and Williams Brothers, so don't forget your insurance cards. There'll be a drug take-back event from 9 to 11. Bring in those old and unused prescriptions for safe disposal. And new this year, Indiana Legal Services Lava Project will be there offering help to seniors who have been victims of crime. Free screenings and a lot of valuable information geared towards seniors, including four mini seminars. Thanks to the United Way of Davies County and SHIP for sponsoring this event. It's Healthy Seniors Day, Thursday, October 8th from 9 a.m. to noon at the Community Building at Eastside Park in Washington. The End Zone at 308 East National Highway in Washington is your store for complete screen printing and embroidery products. Now is the time to get your orders in for school letter jackets and chenilles. 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
9: Good morning, everyone. Here's your latest forecast from the ABK Flooring Weather Center. Basically, it doesn't get much better than this. So for today, sunshine, mild, nearly perfect. Highs into the mid-70s. Then for tonight, clear but a cool night. Drops down to 45. For tomorrow, the same thing. More sunshine, a high back at 75. We're looking at partly to mostly sunny skies the rest of the week. It will warm some, though, with highs in the lower 80s. And that's your latest forecast. I'm Shake Broadcasting Meteorologist Jesse Walker.
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1: Breaking news this hour at Town Hall. I'm Bob Agnew in Washington. One of the more colorful members of the U.S. Senate says he's considering a bid for the White House in 2028, but for now, Republican John Kennedy says he's focusing on his current job.
2: My plans right now are to run for re-election, but as I've said before, if I don't think I can be effective in the Senate anymore, I would consider it.
1: With about a month ago until the midterms, President Trump hitting the campaign trail with multiple stops across the country this week. He'll be campaigning for Republican candidates in places like the Nebraska State Fairgrounds, Grand Island, Nebraska Today for a rally for Senator Pete Ricketts. On Wednesday, he's got a return trip scheduled to Texas. A new poll asks Americans if they support the deportation policy that sends prisoners to different countries than the one they came from.
3: The YouGov poll asks if the U.S. should deport immigrants to prisons in foreign countries that they're not from. 53% of those polled said no, the U.S. should not. 27% said they should be able to. Break down the numbers, and there are big differences along party lines. 80% of Democrats oppose deportation to a third country. 56% of independents do. Just 23%

0: 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I'm Brad Ford.
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4: 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I'm Cannon Shake in the First Merchants Newsroom. A missing kayaker was located last night following a search involving emergency crews from Davies, Knox, and Pike counties. Authorities were called around 8 p.m. after a mother reported her son had missed the boat ramp at the Maysville Public Access site and continued downstream without a phone or flashlight. Crews searched using boats, drones, and an ATV, with shallow water limiting some boats' progress. He was located at a residence on County Road 300 South around 9:20 p.m. and the search was called off. Emergency crews responded to a single vehicle crash near Troy Road and County Road 150 South outside of Washington around 2 a.m. yesterday. According to dispatch logs, the driver reported shoulder and wrist pain with a tree blocking the vehicle's door. Firefighters later advised there was no entrapment. The vehicle sustained heavy front end damage and a towing service was contacted. Knox County is correcting a ballot error in the Vincennes Community School Corporation board race before early voting begins October 6th. County Clerk David Shelton says the ballots incorrectly instructed voters to select up to three candidates for two available seats. The error affects 12 precincts and about 60 absentee ballots already mailed. Affected voters will receive a letter and a form to request a replacement ballot. Voting machines will be corrected before early voting begins. A public hearing is scheduled for today at 6 p.m. at the Knox County Courthouse. Questions can be directed to the Knox County Clerk's Office at 812-895-4927. Our Community Foundation will host its fifth annual Giving Tuesday Davies County on December 1st. The 24-hour fundraiser supports local nonprofits and charitable funds, with donations accepted at their website, localforever.org. Shake Broadcasting, the Washington Times-Herald, and the Odin Journal will offer special awards recognizing donor participation. Local charitable organizations interested in joining should contact Chris Jarrett by email at chris@localforever.org by October 31st. The Ligoti City Council will meet on October 14th at 6:15 p.m. or immediately following the Board of Works meetings at City Hall at 401 JFK Avenue in Ligoti. The agenda includes a budget adoption, a fire department request, an extra work agreement for the Community Crossings Matching Grant 2027, and payment applications. The meeting will also be available through the City of Ligoti's YouTube channel. A man was taken into custody Friday afternoon following a vehicle pursuit and foot chase in Washington. According to dispatch logs, officers attempted to stop a truck near State and Southeast 21st Streets around 3:30 p.m. on Friday. The driver later left the truck and ran along Mill Street. Officers caught him near St. Vincent de Paul and transported him to the Davies County Security Center. The truck was towed. Amazon's new delivery station in Vincennes is open, serving Knox and surrounding communities. The 104,000-square-foot facility has created about 170 jobs, according to Amazon, with additional opportunities for delivery drivers. Packages arrive from other Amazon facilities to be sorted and loaded for delivery to customers. No injuries were reported after a vehicle overturned near Division Road and State Road 358 in Plainville Saturday afternoon. According to dispatch logs, the driver overcorrected on a curve and lost control around 4:20 p.m., leaving the vehicle on its roof. The driver, who was the only occupant, got out without assistance. Emergency crews responded, and the vehicle was towed from the scene. On the area arrest report,

0: 28-year-old Dale Racy of Jasper was arrested on account of domestic battery resulting in serious bodily injury. No bond was set. And we have two obituaries. Shirley Perkins passed away peacefully on September 30th at Deaconess Gateway in Newburgh. Friends may visit with Shirley's family from 10 a.m. until the service time of noon on Friday at Goodwin Seavers in Washington. Shirley will be laid to rest in Sugarland Memory Garden Mausoleum. Shirley Perkins was 89 years old. And Renate Rush of Shoals passed away on Thursday at her residence. Cremation was chosen, and a celebration of life will be held at a later date. Renate Rush was 69 years old. And that's a look at news from the First Merchants Newsroom on WAMW.
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2: Good afternoon, everyone. Here's your latest forecast from the ABK Florian Weather Center. Some sunshine, mild today, highs mid-70s. For tonight, clear skies dropping down to 45. For tomorrow, the same thing, sunny back in the mid-70s. More sunshine, a little warmer, though, for Wednesday, Thursday, and Friday. And that's your latest forecast. I'm Shake Broadcasting meteorologist Jesse Walker.
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It's Alanis Morissette. Hello there. My name is Tim. We're doing a Monday together with music on the way this hour. George Harrison, The Cars, REO, and John Cougar Mellencamp kicking off this hour together. It's Huey Lewis and the News.

0: Classic Hits Memories 107.9, a great classic from the Eagles. It's Tim, as we do a Monday workday together here on the station that's got the news you want from people you know in the First Merchants Newsroom with Can and Shake. 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

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Sing.

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3: Good afternoon, everyone. Here's your latest forecast from the ABK Florian Weather Center. Some sunshine, mild today, highs mid-70s. For tonight, clear skies dropping down to 45. For tomorrow, the same thing, sunny back in the mid-70s. More sunshine, a little warmer, though, for Wednesday, Thursday, and Friday. And that's your latest forecast. I'm Shake Broadcasting meteorologist Jesse Walker.
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0: It's Sheryl Crow keeping you happy on a Monday. Hi, it's Tim. Music still coming this hour from Kool & the Gang. And we're going to fire up REO Speedwagon next for our work day.
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6: Good afternoon, everyone. Here's your latest forecast from the ABK Flooring and Weather Center. Some sunshine, mild today, highs mid-70s. For tonight, clear skies dropping down to 45. For tomorrow, the same thing, sunny back in the mid-70s. More sunshine, a little warmer, though, for Wednesday, Thursday, and Friday. And that's your latest forecast. I'm Shake Broadcasting meteorologist Jesse Walker.
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0: It's Cool and the Gang along with Tim rolling on your Monday. And I guess showing up 15 minutes late is acceptable to most people. That seems a little long, 15 minutes late. But new research revealing the specific line when tardiness crosses over into being rude. Well, let's see what it is. According to a new survey, 2,000 adults, they say 29 minutes is that precise cutoff point. You're looking at your watch over and over. No, that's right. People don't look at watches anymore. Looking at your phone over and over. Oh, 29 minutes? Okay, now it's rude. And to me, that's way past. Just over a quarter of respondents say, I'm 5 minutes away. That's the biggest white lie that they tell their friends, while over a third admit they get annoyed when they receive a, quote, just leaving now text when they already arrived. Yeah, that's right. Sometimes you get a delay text. But most overall, they say they're trying to spend less time on their phone and more time meeting people in real life. Can you imagine that? Actually meeting people in real life. And most of those polls say face-to-face socializing makes them happier. And in this day and age of GPS, you know, I think we can do a little better job of letting people know our arrival time, because it says right on there, 7 minutes away or whatever the case may be. Sorry, running late. I'm 6 minutes away. You know, that's going to be pretty close. John Cougar Mellencamp is next.
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5: 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Soybeans are higher with a higher move in soybean oil today. November beans are up 9 1/4 at 1287 1/2. January's 9 3/4 higher at 1304 1/4. Corn is mostly firm, expecting some better harvest progress. December's 1/4 higher at 498. March is up 1/2 at 512. Live and feeder cattle are lower as traders watch the distribution of this week's show list. Most active December lives down $1 at $220.47. November feeders are 65 lower at $330.50. And hogs are up on short covering in the midday gain in pork, with December 77 higher at $70.90. February lean up 125 at $72.57. Brownfield.
6: The big finale is coming in the Washington Community Concert Series on Saturday, November 28th at the Washington High School Auditorium. And it is big. It is sold out. It is America's Got Talent champion Richard Goodall, the singing janitor, live in Washington. Saturday, November 28th. Show starts at

0: Washington, and it is going to be one to remember. Richard Goodall live at the Washington High School Auditorium, Saturday, November 28th. Don't miss it. 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
2: Good afternoon, everyone. Here's your latest forecast from the ABK Flooring Weather Center. Some sunshine, mild today, highs mid-70s. For tonight, clear skies dropping down to 45. For tomorrow, the same thing, sunny back in the mid-70s. More sunshine, a little warmer, though, for Wednesday, Thursday, and Friday. And that's your latest forecast. I'm Shake Broadcasting meteorologist Jesse Walker.
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1: Breaking news this hour at Town Hall. I'm Bob Agnew in Washington. President Trump paying a visit to Nebraska today as he attempts to rally Republicans ahead of next month's midterm elections.
2: It's the first visit for the president during his second term in office, as he'll be rallying support for U.S. Senator Pete Ricketts in his race against independent Dan Osborne. The event today is at the Pinnacle Bank Expo Center at the Nebraska State Fairgrounds in Grand Island. I'm Chris Turner.
1: The U.S. has removed all of its B-1 bombers from an air base in the United Kingdom. That follows security concerns over a suspected terrorist plot. Here's correspondent Richard Boyd.
3: The Pentagon says about a dozen bombers stationed at RAF Fairford have returned to the U.S. but remain ready for combat missions. The move follows the arrest of six suspects accused of plotting an attack on the base, with UK officials saying there are strong indications Iran was involved. The suspects were later released on bail as British authorities continue investigating, while Iran denies involvement.
1: This is Richard Boyd reporting. Following a record overseas deployment, the USS Abraham Lincoln is expected to arrive home on Thursday.
4: There are about 5,000 sailors on board. The Navy says the crew played a critical role during its deployment in the Middle East, which lasted more than 286 days without a port stop. There are rumors that President Trump will be in San Diego for the return of the vessel, but that is not yet confirmed by the White House. About 40 of the helicopter strike squadron departed the ship and returned to San Diego last Friday. Rich Thomason reporting.
1: Senator John Kennedy says he's considering a run for the presidency in 2028. He wouldn't say much about competing against Vice President J.D. Vance.
5: Oh, I'm not going to talk about another potential candidate. I'm just not there yet.
1: He spoke to NBC's Meet the Press and said for now he is focused on winning re-election himself in the Senate. More

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3: Good afternoon, everyone. Here's your latest forecast from the ABK Florian Weather Center. Some sunshine, mild today, highs mid-70s. For tonight, clear skies dropping down to 45. For tomorrow, the same thing, sunny back in the mid-70s. More sunshine, a little warmer, though, for Wednesday, Thursday, and Friday. And that's your latest forecast. I'm Shake Broadcasting meteorologist Jesse Walker.
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0: 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We're dancing with Tom Petty and the Heartbreakers. It's Tim on your Monday work day. 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
0: 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A fall night, an old brick mill, the river nearby, and live Americana music carrying across the lawn. This is what brings people to the historic Shoals River District Harvest Fest, kicking off at 5 p.m. Saturday the 10th. 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Vendors, food, games, music, and activities are open for all ages. The Star Mill will have a designated outdoor beverage garden for those 21 and older. When the event winds down at 9, DJ Percy will keep the entertainment going until midnight. See you there at the historic Shoals River District for their Harvest Fest, Saturday, October 10th. 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
3: Good afternoon, everyone. Here's your latest forecast from the ABK Florian Weather Center. Some sunshine, mild today, highs mid-70s. For tonight, clear skies dropping down to 45. For tomorrow, the same thing, sunny back in the mid-70s. More sunshine, a little warmer, though, for Wednesday, Thursday, and Friday. And that's your latest forecast. I'm Shake Broadcasting meteorologist Jesse Walker.
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0: Running with Brian Adams. 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A classic from CCR is on the way, and a number one song from his Thriller album, Michael Jackson, up next.
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4: 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There'll be big door prizes. Shep will be there for Medicare-related questions. Vaccines will be offered through the Daviess County Health Department and Williams Brothers, so don't forget your insurance cards. There'll be a drug take-back event from 9 to 11. Bring in those old and unused prescriptions for safe disposal. And new this year, Indiana Legal Services Lava Project will be there offering help to seniors who have been victims of crime. Free screenings and a lot of valuable information geared towards seniors, including 4 mini seminars. Thanks to the United Way of Daviess County and SHIP for sponsoring this event. It's Healthy Seniors Day, Thursday, October 8th from 9 a.m. to noon at the Community Building at Eastside Park in Washington.
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8: Good afternoon, everyone. Here's your latest forecast from the ABK Florian Weather Center. Some sunshine, mild today, highs mid-70s. For tonight, clear skies, dropping down to 45. For tomorrow, the same thing, sunny back in the mid-70s. More sunshine, a little warmer, though, for Wednesday, Thursday, and Friday. And that's your latest forecast. I'm Shake Broadcasting meteorologist Jesse Walker.
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0: John Fogarty and CCR. Hello there. It's Tim as we do a Monday together. And in Hollywood streaming news, Minions and Monsters set to begin streaming later this month. The movie set in 1920s Hollywood, the film follows the Minions as they become movie stars and then lose everything, and in the process accidentally unleash monsters on the world. And the voice cast includes Allison Janney, Christoph Waltz, Jesse Eisenberg, Jeff Bridges, and others, and it made big time money at the theaters. It made over $500 million, like $524 million, something like that. But the kids are going to be excited. They'll love it. Minions and Monsters are going to stream on Peacock beginning October 28th. Perfect timing right before Halloween. Music on the way from UB40, and we're going to do that for you next.
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8: Good afternoon, everyone. Here's your latest forecast from the ABK Florian Weather Center. Some sunshine, mild today, highs mid-70s. For tonight, clear skies dropping down to 45. For tomorrow, the same thing, sunny back in the mid-70s. More sunshine, a little warmer, though, for Wednesday, Thursday, and Friday. And that's your latest forecast. I'm Shake Broadcasting meteorologist Jesse Walker.
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1: With SRN News, I'm Bob Agnew in Washington. While President Trump is heading to Nebraska for a campaign rally tonight, Vice President J.D. Vance is on his way to Alaska to campaign there. Here's correspondent Laura Winters.
2: The Vice President heading to a Republican rally in Fairbanks, Alaska in this final stretch ahead of the midterms. He tells reporters,
3: I think it's just a reality of the politics of the state. They obviously have the kind of weird ranked choice voting system that I don't fully understand. But, you know, I think that whether this was going to be a blue wave or a red wave year, you're going to have a competitive Senate race in Alaska. That's been true historically, and I suspect it's going to be true this year, too.
2: Laura Winters reporting.
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5: Good afternoon, everyone. Here's your latest forecast from the ABK Flooring and Weather Center. Some sunshine, mild today, highs mid-70s. For tonight, clear skies dropping down to 45. For tomorrow, the same thing, sunny back in the mid-70s. More sunshine, a little warmer, though, for Wednesday, Thursday, and Friday. And that's your latest forecast. I'm Shake Broadcasting meteorologist Jesse Walker.
0: 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And the ones you know every word to.

0: It's official. The morning shakeup is preferred by 4 out of 5 dentists that love ridiculousness.
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0: From the La Bamba soundtrack, it's Los Lobos. Hello there, my name is Tim. And it's time to knock out a few more celebrity birthdays for today, October 5th. Steve Miller turning 83 today. He started his Steve Miller Band back in 1966. They had 5 top 10 hits. This was one of their 3 number ones in 76, Rockin' Me. Bob Geldof turning 75, lead singer of the Boomtown Rats. They had a hit, a big-time hit in the UK, I Don't Like Mondays. And he organized the Live Aid concert in 84 and co-wrote the Famine Relief in Ethiopia best-selling single Do They Know It's Christmas. Karen Allen, she's turning 75 today. Remember, she started her career playing Katie in National Lampoon's Animal House and played Marion in the Raiders of the Lost Ark movies, and she also played Claire in Scrooged. Also celebrating a birthday today is Brian Johnson, lead singer of AC/DC, turning 79. His first album with the band since the death of original lead singer Bon Scott was Back in Black. Not a bad debut. That album sold over 50 million copies worldwide itself. This was one of their 3 number top 10 hits from that album, You Shook Me All Night Long in 80. Director Clive Barker turned 74 today, created and wrote the Hellraiser movies. Astrophysicist and Cosmos host Neil deGrasse Tyson turning 68 today. And also celebrating a birthday today, another musician, James Valentine, guitarist of Maroon 5. He's 48. James and I, both born and raised in Lincoln, Nebraska. And look what happened with him. And then look what happened with me. And here I am. Anyway, Maroon 5 had 15 top 10 hits, 4 number 1 songs. This was one of their biggies from 2015, Sugar. Kate Winslet turning 51, of course, Rose and Titanic, Iris in The Holiday, Joanna in the biopic Steve Jobs, and she plays Ronald in the Avatar films. And Jesse Eisenberg turning 43 today, did a great job playing Mark Zuckerberg in The Social Network and playing Columbus in the Zombieland films. And if you're celebrating a birthday today, congrats on that. With Billy Joel coming up, and we got Pep Benatar, she is next.
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10: Good afternoon, everyone. Here's your latest forecast from the ABK Flooring and Weather Center. Some sunshine, mild today, highs mid-70s. For tonight, clear skies dropping down to 45. For tomorrow, the same thing, sunny back in the mid-70s. More sunshine, a little warmer, though, for Wednesday, Thursday, and Friday. And that's your latest forecast. I'm Shake Broadcasting meteorologist Jesse Walker.
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0: Classic Hits Memories 107.9 from 52nd Street. It's Billy Joel. It's Tim on your Monday afternoon. Alan Williams going to take you home after 4. It's the afternoon shakedown. And the Bengals on the way next. Yeah, they're a perfect song for today. It's here on Memories 107.9.
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1: Good afternoon, everyone. Here's your latest forecast from the ABK Flooring and Weather Center. Some sunshine, mild today, highs mid-70s. For tonight, clear skies dropping down to 45. For tomorrow, the same thing, sunny back in the mid-70s. More sunshine, a little warmer, though, for Wednesday, Thursday, and Friday. And that's your latest forecast. I'm Shake Broadcasting Meteorologist Jesse Walker.
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0: One of the great songs from Rumors, it's Fleetwood Mac. My name's Tim, and I'm heading out the door. Thanks for sharing the Monday. As we got Billy Idol coming next, have a spectacular day.
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1: Breaking news this hour is Cal Call on Bob Agnew in Washington. With a month left to go until the midterms, President Trump hitting the campaign trail with multiple stops across the country this week. Here's correspondent Laura Winters.
2: This week, the president will be campaigning for Republican candidates across the country. President Trump scheduled to visit the Nebraska State Fairgrounds in Grand Island, Nebraska today for a rally for Senator Pete Ricketts. On Wednesday, the president is scheduled to return to Texas to campaign again for Ken Paxton for Senate, this stop in San Antonio. The president also scheduled to return to Alabama for the SEC game Saturday night in Tuscaloosa against the Georgia Bulldogs. Laura Winters reporting.
1: The Supreme Court is back at work after a summer recess. They've got a nine-month term opening today with a number of key cases, including one dealing with immigration. We get more details from correspondent Ron Taylor.
3: The justices are set to review a pivotal immigration case challenging the Trump administration's policy of mandatory detention without bond hearings for illegal immigrants during deportation proceedings. The outcome could significantly impact the president's deportation agenda, with MAGA supporters anxious as it hinges on the court's interpretation of a 1996 immigration law. The case involves a Brazilian who entered the U.S. illegally over 20 years ago.
1: A win for the administration would enable holding more detainees throughout the proceedings. American bombers no longer sitting at a key base in Britain. We get more details from Willie Nelson.
4: The Pentagon has pulled every B-1 bomber out of RAF Fairford in Britain after American officials flagged security concerns over suspected plots to attack the base. A dozen of the aircraft had been stationed there, and the U.S. had used the field northwest of London as a hub for strikes in Iran. The Pentagon says the bombers are back at home stations and remain ready to launch from the United States. Britain's Defense Ministry declined to comment. Willie Nelson, Washington.
1: More of these stories at townhall.com.
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8: Good afternoon, everyone. Here's your latest forecast from the ABK Flooring and Weather Center. Some sunshine, mild today, highs mid-70s. For tonight, clear skies, dropping down to 45. For tomorrow, the same thing, sunny back in the mid-70s. More sunshine, a little warmer, though, for Wednesday, Thursday, and Friday. And that's your latest forecast. I'm Shake Broadcasting meteorologist Jesse Walker.
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Hey, it's Ryan Chase. Thanks for hanging out with us for your Monday fun day. Coming up, Four Seasons, December 1963. Also, Smashing Pumpkins, 1979. Right now, it's John Waite and Missing You.

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0: Smashing Pumpkins, 1979. It's Ryan Chase. Today is National Get Funky Day. 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
12: 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There'll be big door prizes. Shep will be there for Medicare-related questions. Vaccines will be offered through the Davies County Health Department and Williams Brothers, so don't forget your insurance cards. There'll be a drug take-back event from 9 to 11. Bring in those old and unused prescriptions for safe disposal. And new this year, Indiana Legal Services Lava Project will be there offering help to seniors who have been victims of crime. Free screenings and a lot of valuable information geared towards seniors, including four mini-seminars. Thanks to the United Way of Davies County and SHIP for sponsoring this event. It's Healthy Seniors Day, Thursday, October 8th from 9 a.m. to noon at the Community Building at Eastside Park in Washington.
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17: Good afternoon, everyone. Here's your latest forecast from the ABK Florian Weather Center. Some sunshine, mild today, highs mid-70s. For tonight, clear skies dropping down to 45. For tomorrow, the same thing, sunny back in the mid-70s. More sunshine, a little warmer, though, for Wednesday, Thursday, and Friday. And that's your latest forecast. I'm Shake Broadcasting meteorologist Jesse Walker.
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Sometimes Dwayne and Cannon are haha funny. Sometimes they're what the funny. And sometimes they're even what are you talking about funny. 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It's the Morning Shakeup on Memories 107.9.

0: 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It's Ryan Chase. 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
6: Good afternoon, everyone. Here's your latest forecast from the ABK Florian Weather Center. Some sunshine, mild today, highs mid-70s. For tonight, clear skies, dropping down to 45. For tomorrow, the same thing, sunny back in the mid-70s. More sunshine, a little warmer, though, for Wednesday, Thursday, and Friday. And that's your latest forecast. I'm Shake Broadcasting meteorologist Jesse Walker.
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1: Breaking news this hour at Town Hall. I'm Bob Agnew in Washington. One of the more colorful members of the U.S. Senate says he's considering a run for the White House in 2028. But Republican John Kennedy told NBC's Meet the Press for now his plans are to stay right where he's at.
2: My plans right now are to run for re-election. But as I've said before, if I don't think I can be effective in the Senate anymore, I would consider it.
1: When asked about the possibility of running against Vice President J.D. Vance for that Republican nomination, Kennedy said he refused for now to talk about any potential candidacy or his competitors. Several reports say that fly-by co-pilot accused of stabbing his captain was planning to crash that jet at Tel Aviv's main airport.
3: The co-pilot reportedly told investigators that after he subdued the pilot, he intended to obtain landing clearances, then hit Ben-Gurion Airport. Reports also indicate the accused man acted alone. UAE authorities, who are leading the investigation, said Saturday the co-pilot attacked the captain with a crash axe in an attempted terrorist attack aboard the Israel-bound plane. I'm Wendy Swanson.
1: The White House is refusing to allow Politico onto Air Force One, meaning they can't fulfill their press corps pool duties today.
4: A Politico spokesperson confirms the publication was excluded from the out-of-town travel pool, a small group of reporters who travel with the president on trips. President Donald Trump announced on September 18th he was banning Politico, CNN, and MS Now from the White House, a move some say is unconstitutional. The news outlets filed a lawsuit on September 21st, alleging the ban violates the First and Fifth Amendments. Judge Timothy Kelly sided with the plaintiffs and issued a temporary restraining order requiring the White House to reinstate the journalists' credentials. However, the Trump administration says that access to the White House complex is different than access to tight spaces like Air Force One. Bernie Bennett, Washington.
1: On Wall Street at the close, the Dow was up 85 points. The Nasdaq gained 286. More of these stories at townhall.com.
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6: 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A missing kayaker was located last night following a search involving emergency crews from Davies, Knox, and Pike counties. Authorities were called around 8 p.m. after a mother reported her son had missed the boat ramp at the Maysville Public Access site and continued downstream without a phone or flashlight. Crews searched using boats, drones, and an ATV, with shallow water limiting some boats' progress. He was located at a residence on County Road 300 South around 9:20 p.m. and the search was called off. Emergency crews responded to a single vehicle crash near Troy Road and County Road 150 South outside of Washington around 2 a.m. yesterday. According to dispatch logs, the driver reported shoulder and wrist pain with a tree blocking the vehicle's door. Firefighters later advised there was no entrapment. The vehicle sustained heavy front-end damage and a towing service was contacted. Knox County is correcting a ballot error in the Vincennes Community School Corporation board race before early voting begins October 6th. County Clerk David Shelton says the ballots incorrectly instructed voters to select up to three candidates for two available seats. The error affects 12 precincts and about 60 absentee ballots already mailed. Affected voters will receive a letter and a form to request a replacement ballot. Voting machines will be corrected before early voting begins. A public hearing is scheduled for today at 6 p.m. at the Knox County Courthouse. Questions can be directed to the Knox County Clerk's Office at 812-895-4927. Our community foundation will host its 5th annual Giving Tuesday Daviess County on December 1st. The 24-hour fundraiser supports local nonprofits and charitable funds, with donations accepted at their website, localforever.org. Shake Broadcasting, The Washington Times Herald, and The Odin Journal will offer special awards recognizing donor participation. Local charitable organizations interested in joining should contact Chris Jarrett by email at chris@localforever.org by October 31st. The Ligoti City Council will meet on October 14th at 6:15 p.m. or immediately following the Board of Works meetings at City Hall at 401 JFK Avenue in Ligoti. The agenda includes a budget adoption, a fire department request, an extra work agreement for the Community Crossings Matching Grant 2027, and payment applications. The meeting will also be available through the City of Ligoti's YouTube channel. A man was taken into custody Friday afternoon following a vehicle pursuit and foot chase in Washington. According to dispatch logs, officers attempted to stop a truck near State and Southeast

0: vehicle overturned near Division Road and State Road 358 in Plainville Saturday afternoon. According to dispatch logs, the driver overcorrected on a curve and lost control around 4:20 p.m., leaving the vehicle on its roof. The driver, who was the only occupant, got out without assistance. Emergency crews responded, and the vehicle was towed from the scene. On the area arrest report, 48-year-old Dale Racy of Jasper was arrested on account of domestic battery resulting in serious bodily injury. No bond was set. And we have two obituaries. Shirley Perkins passed away peacefully on September 30th at Deaconess Gateway in Newburgh. Friends may visit with Shirley's family from 10 a.m. until the service time of noon on Friday at Goodwin Seavers in Washington. Shirley will be laid to rest in Sugarland Memory Garden Mausoleum. Shirley Perkins was 89 years old. And Renate Rush of Shoals passed away on Thursday at her residence. Cremation was chosen, and a celebration of life will be held at a later date. Renate Rush was 69 years old. And that's a look at news from the First Merchants Newsroom on WAMW.
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2: Good afternoon, everyone. Here's your latest forecast from the ABK Flooring and Weather Center. Some sunshine, mild today, highs mid-70s. For tonight, clear skies dropping down to 45. For tomorrow, the same thing, sunny back in the mid-70s. More sunshine, a little warmer, though, for Wednesday, Thursday, and Friday. And that's your latest forecast. I'm Shake Broadcasting meteorologist Jesse Walker.
3: What day is it? Monday? Oh, Monday! It's Monday.
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10: 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Big Al with you on the afternoon shakedown. And why are you playing the theme from 007? Well, folks, it's Global James Bond Day, one of the national days you should be celebrating today. Global James Bond Day. It's also Chic Spy Day, which is a ripoff, like the generic James Bond. Yeah. All right, other things that you should celebrate is Blue Shirt Day, Child Health Day, Day of Unity, Do Something Nice Day. Yes, Do Something Nice. Also, National Apple Betty Day. I'm not sure what that is, but it looks like a dessert. It's got ice cream on it, so I'm in on that. Woo! National Consignment Day. It's National Get Funky Day. Everyone get funky. National Kiss a Wrestler Day. What you gonna do, brother? Can't kiss the Hulkster. National Storytelling Day. Rocky Mountain Oyster Day. Tastes like chicken, my butt. Yeah. World Architecture Day, World Habitat Day, and World Teachers Day. All of our national days that we should be celebrating today. All right, we'll open up the shakedown on this Monday with birthday boy Brian Connolly. Who's Brian? Well, Brian is the singer with the English group Sweet, who had several number one hits, including top 10 hits in the U.S., like Ballroom Blitz, Fox on the Run, Love is Like Oxygen, and my favorite, Little Willie.

Peter Gabriel and Sledgehammer here on Classic Hits Memories 107.9. Big Al with you on the Afternoon Shakedown. And let's do some random facts on this Monday.

0: random fact number one. If the Monopoly properties were adjusted based on today's prices, Mediterranean Avenue would still be the lowest, but Boardwalk would not be the most expensive. It would fall to sixth. Most expensive rent would be Marvin Gardens. Yes, one of the yellows, followed by Pacific Avenue, green, Connecticut Avenue, light blue gray, Virginia Avenue, purple, and North Carolina Avenue, green. All right, random bag number two. There have never been more than six living presidents at any point in American history. And right now there are five: Bill Clinton, George W. Bush, Barack Obama, Donald Trump, and Joe Biden. Jimmy Carter passed away at the age of 100 in December of 2024. Random fact number three. The most successful American industry for investors since 1900 is tobacco. Still, it's had an annual return of almost 15% every single year. Random fact number four. Saddam Hussein was a big fan of Scarface. One of the companies he set up to launder money was called Montana Management, after Tony Montana. Ooh. And finally, folks, random fact number five. There was an episode of Tom and Jerry in 1956 where Tom and Jerry were both depressed over their girlfriends leaving them, so they sit on a train track together to commit suicide, apparently. And the episode ends with the sound of a train barreling toward them. Ooh. That's our random facts on this Monday. Wow, uplifting. All right, stick around. Your afternoon sports report for Network Indiana coming up right after this.
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5: 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I'm Network Indiana's Nathaniel Finch. Two in a row for the Indianapolis Colts in London, defeating the Washington Commanders, and that puts the team at 2-2.
6: It's big. Obviously, you'd like to be more than 500, but you know, you're 2-2 through the first quarter of football. You know, we got a big game coming up next week, obviously against Pittsburgh, a division opponent, which will be big. So get back, get our rest, but to be 2-2, not where we want to be, but it's better than being 0-4. I'll tell you that.
5: That's Colts coach Shane Steichen. It wasn't all pretty in the 17-point win. Quarterback Daniel Jones continuing a concerning trend this season with two turnovers.
7: Definitely got to play better. Got to clean that up. Can't afford to turn the ball over like that. So, yeah, I think just got to focus in on the details, understand can't do it, and make better decisions.
5: The Colts gear up to play Pittsburgh on Sunday. The season comes to an end for the Indiana Fever, falling in round one of the WNBA playoffs. And now an offseason of uncertainty, and it starts with MVP candidate Kelsey Mitchell, who enters the year as an unrestricted free agent, mulling a tough decision.
8: We as players endure a lot that people don't really necessarily understand about, like, showing up every day to compete for, you know, fans that may or may not like you is hard, you know? I don't think people understand that.
5: That's Mitchell, who says she needs some time to consider her options.
8: I have to be selfish. I think that's where I am in my career, about what I probably need and what's probably best for me. So I have to be selfish in that room.
5: Tonight in Major League Baseball, the White Sox look to continue the one-game lead in the ALDS, in Cleveland taking on the Guardians after snatching Game 1 on Saturday. Also tonight, the Yankees and Rays at 8 o'clock Eastern. With your Network Indiana Sports Report, I'm Nathaniel Finch.
0: 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Vincennes open Monday through Friday, 7:30 a.m. to 6 p.m., accepting both corn and soybeans. 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
14: Good afternoon, everyone. Here's your latest forecast from the ABK Florian Weather Center. Some sunshine, mild today, highs mid-70s. For tonight, clear skies dropping down to 45. For tomorrow, the same thing, sunny back in the mid-70s. More sunshine, a little warmer, though, for Wednesday, Thursday, and Friday. And that's your latest forecast. I'm Shake Broadcasting meteorologist Jesse Walker.
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0: Classic Hits Memories 107.9 with Bruce Springsteen and Healthy Heart. Hungry Heart. How about Hungry Heart? I'm thinking about healthy because coming up this Thursday, it's Healthy Seniors Day. That is from 9 to 12 noon at Eastside Park in the community building here in Washington, with health and wellness booths on hand with local organizations like the Senior and Family Services, United Way of Davies County, Davies Community Hospital, and more. Some free screenings, so we'll be out there broadcasting live. They'll also have a drug take back, and of course, the annual bingo that they have with many seminars, including a free sack lunch and, of course, bingo. So seniors, mark your calendar for Healthy Seniors Day coming up this Thursday from 9 a.m. to noon, Eastside Park Community Building in Washington. Let's go ahead and take five for our community now. Here's WAMW's Dwayne Shake.
1: It's time now to take five for your community, brought to you by Gerben American Bank. And our guest is Mayor Dave Rhodes, who joins us the first Monday of each new month for a city update. Hello, Mayor.
2: Hey, Dwayne.
1: What's on the agenda for this month for our fair city?
2: Well, a lot of the normal stuff. We have council meetings this month, October 13th and the 26th at 6:30 p.m., and the reason for the 13th is because Columbus Day is on the 12th, and the city's closed that day. There will be no city services that day, so we moved the council to the 13th. The Planning Commission meets on the 14th at 6:30 p.m. Park Board meets on the 21st at 6 p.m., and BZA meets the 28th at 6:30 p.m. And then with all that, we have our drug take back October 24th at the Eastside Park from 10 to 2. That's really been a great thing for the city. We have a drop box at the city hall that anybody could drop off any time during the year, but we do this drug toss once a year at the park, so that'll be that day. And then Halloween is October 31st. We designated Halloween from 5 to 8:30, and then we'll have a Halloween safe stop at the Eastside Park during that time, too, that Kip puts on.
1: That is huge. If you've not been to that, you can park and do all your trick-or-treating at one location.
2: Well, it's pretty. We started that years ago because of safety reasons, and it is the safe way to do it. And because people on the streets and stuff, and some of the streets are pretty tight. So we started that years ago because of the safety factor, and it's worked out great.
1: What's on the agenda for City Council this month? Any big pressing items?
2: No, we just approved the budget at the last meeting in September, so we'll send that off to the state for approval. But no, not really. I think we've had a couple ordinances that we did last month, so I think it's pretty mild right now. I haven't seen it yet, but I think it's going to be pretty mild. This time of the year, it starts winding down between now and the end of the year because we've got a lot of the other stuff taken care of.
1: I know you wrapped up the First Friday concerts with a big one last Friday. Yeah,
2: yeah, it worked out well. We had a good crowd. We had good bands. That was our last one. Of course, we got the RTC bands this Saturday. It's going to be a big event all day long. They put on a great show. And that'll probably be the last big thing at the Commons until we get close to Christmas.
1: And the happy anniversary to the Indiana Theater.
2: Yeah.
1: Wow, this weekend celebrates its 100th anniversary. That's pretty exciting.
2: That's huge. I mean, you know, we're very lucky. We had that shut down for a few years, and then Russ came back, and we opened that back up. He's doing a lot of great things. He works hard trying to promote things for the community. So, yeah, 100 years, we're lucky to have it. A lot of places don't have their theater anymore, and it looks great, and it's a great asset.
1: Doing big things for sure.
2: Yes.
1: The City of Washington, Mayor Dave Rhodes joins us for a city update the first Monday of each new month. Again, a couple of items to note. The drug take back event will be on Saturday, October 24th, out at Eastside Park. And the big Halloween safe stop will be back at the park on Halloween night, October 31st, from 5 to 8 p.m.
2: 8:30.
1: Uh-huh. That's the designated trick-or-treat hours this year.
2: Yes.
1: For the City of Washington. If you have any concerns, doors always open at the mayor's office. And, again, you can attend those city council meetings this month on the 13th
2: And the 26th.
1: The 26th of October. Mayor, thank you, as always, for the update. Have a great month, and appreciate you.
2: All right, Joanne. Thank you.
1: Take Five for Your Community is brought to you by German American Bank.
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1: Good afternoon, everyone. Here's your latest forecast from the ABK Florian Weather Center. Some sunshine, mild today, highs mid-70s. For tonight, clear skies dropping down to 45. For tomorrow, the same thing, sunny back in the mid-70s. More sunshine, a little warmer, though, for Wednesday, Thursday, and Friday. And that's your latest forecast. I'm Shake Broadcasting meteorologist Jesse Walker.
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0: Classic Hits Memories 107.9 with the Kinks Come Dancing. Big Al with you on the Afternoon Shakedown. And folks, let's take a look at some headlines making their way across the world, across the nation, right here at home. And what do we got for you? Well, it's World Teachers Day, and teachers are overworked and underpaid. We can all agree about that. But it's worth it at the end of the year when you give them that $10 Starbucks gift card. Yeah. Meanwhile, the Trump administration is giving $90 to seniors enrolled in Medicare. Don't they know if you give free money to old people, they'll just spend it on drugs, right? An AI radio host has become a star in Los Angeles. Its name? Ryan Seacrest, yeah. 83% of Americans say grocery prices are too high. And then there's Ariana Grande, who can afford food, but never buys any. You know, I'm worried about her. And finally, folks, Neil deGrasse Tyson turned 68 today. He's the only person who spent more time studying black holes than a proctologist. All right, stick around. We got more coming up. Shaking you down on this Monday. Big Al with you on Memories 107.9 WAMW.
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5: Good afternoon. This is Marissa Wagler of Fort Knox Investment Management at 2015 State Street in Washington, Indiana, to closing market report. The Dow Jones Industrial Average is up 91 to 51,268, the NASDAQ up 286 to 27,477, and the S&P 500 up 51 to 77,74. In overseas markets, Hong Kong's Hang Seng Index was up 68 to 24,40, Japan's Nikkei 225 was up 16,37 to 69,947, and Europe's Euronext 100 was up 2 to 18,77. In currency, the euro was slightly lower at $1.12, and interest rates, the 10-year treasury note was up 3 basis points to 5.31, while metals December gold was up 430 to $41.66.60 an ounce, while December silver is up 99 cents to $61.41 an ounce. In commodity contracts, November crude oil was down 170 to $89.41 a barrel, and November wholesale gasoline was down 7 cents to $3.24 a gallon. 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
9: Good afternoon, everyone. Here's your latest forecast from the ABK Florian Weather Center. Some sunshine, mild today, highs mid-70s. For tonight, clear skies dropping down to 45. For tomorrow, the same thing, sunny back in the mid-70s. More sunshine, a little warmer, though, for Wednesday, Thursday, and Friday. And that's your latest forecast. I'm Shake Broadcasting meteorologist Jesse Walker.
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1: Breaking news this hour. I'm Ken Lorman in Washington for Town Hall. President Trump is in Nebraska this evening making his case to voters and encouraging Republicans to turn out for next month's midterm elections.
2: It's the first visit for the president during his second term in office, as he'll be rallying support for U.S. Senator Pete Ricketts in his race against independent Dan Osborne. The event today is at the Pinnacle Bank Expo Center at the Nebraska State Fairgrounds in Grand Island. I'm Chris Turner.
1: The U.S. has removed all of its B-1 bombers from an air base in the United Kingdom following security concerns over a suspected terror plot. Reporter Ollie Barrett says the action is noteworthy.
3: Certainly, RAF effort has been significant in the military campaign against Iran. It is one of the preferred forward locations, as it's described, for launching those attacks that we have been seeing against Iran.
1: The move follows the arrest of six men accused of plotting an attack on the base, with UK officials saying there are strong indications Iran was involved. Meantime, following a record overseas deployment, the USS Abraham Lincoln is expected to arrive home on Thursday.
4: There are about 5,000 sailors on board. The Navy says the crew played a critical role during its deployment in the Middle East, which lasted more than 286 days without a port stop. There are rumors that President Trump will be in San Diego for the return of the vessel, but that is not yet confirmed by the White House.
1: That's correspondent Rich Thomason reporting. Wall Street closing higher to start the week. Stocks led by a rally in tech shares as the Nasdaq had a new record despite rising Treasury yields. It was at the closing bell, the Dow gaining 90 points, the S&P 500 rising 51, the Nasdaq climbed to 86. More on these stories at townhall.com.
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6: 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I'm Cannon Shake in the First Merchants Newsroom. A missing kayaker was located last night following a search involving emergency crews from Davies, Knox, and Pike counties. Authorities were called around 8 p.m. after a mother reported her son had missed the boat ramp at the Maysville Public Access site and continued downstream without a phone or flashlight. Crews searched using boats, drones, and an ATV, with shallow water limiting some boats' progress. He was located at a residence on County Road 300 South around 9:20 p.m. and the search was called off. Emergency crews responded to a single vehicle crash near Troy Road and County Road 150 South outside of Washington around 2 a.m. yesterday. According to dispatch logs, the driver reported shoulder and wrist pain with a tree blocking the vehicle's door. Firefighters later advised there was no entrapment. The vehicle sustained heavy front end damage and a towing service was contacted. Knox County is correcting a ballot error in the Vincennes Community School Corporation board race before early voting begins October 6th. County Clerk David Shelton says the ballots incorrectly instructed voters to select up to three candidates for two available seats. The error affects 12 precincts and about 60 absentee ballots already mailed. Affected voters will receive a letter and a form to request a replacement ballot. Voting machines will be corrected before early voting begins. A public hearing is scheduled for today at 6 p.m. at the Knox County Courthouse. Questions can be directed to the Knox County Clerk's Office at 812-895-4927. Our community foundation will host its 5th annual Giving Tuesday Daviess County on December 1st. The 24-hour fundraiser supports local nonprofits and charitable funds, with donations accepted at their website, localforever.org. Shake Broadcasting, the Washington Times Herald, and the Odin Journal will offer special awards recognizing donor participation. Local charitable organizations interested in joining should contact Chris Jarrett by email at chris@localforever.org by October 31st. The Ligoti City Council will meet on October 14th at 6:15 p.m. or immediately following the Board of Works meetings at City Hall at 401 JFK Avenue in Ligoti. The agenda includes a budget adoption, a fire department request, an extra work agreement for the community crossing.

0: Mission in Vincennes is open, serving Knox and surrounding communities. The 104,000 square foot facility has created about 170 jobs, according to Amazon, with additional opportunities for delivery drivers. Packages arrive from other Amazon facilities to be sorted and loaded for delivery to customers. No injuries were reported after a vehicle overturned near Division Road and State Road 358 in Plainville Saturday afternoon. According to dispatch logs, the driver overcorrected on a curve and lost control around 4:20 p.m., leaving the vehicle on its roof. The driver, who was the only occupant, got out without assistance. Emergency crews responded, and the vehicle was towed from the scene. On the area arrest report, 48-year-old Dale Racy of Jasper was arrested on account of domestic battery resulting in serious bodily injury. No bond was set. And we have two obituaries. Shirley Perkins passed away peacefully on September 30th at Deaconess Gateway in Newburgh. Friends may visit with Shirley's family from 10 a.m. until the service time of noon on Friday at Goodwin Seavers in Washington. Shirley will be laid to rest in Sugarland Memory Garden Mausoleum. Shirley Perkins was 89 years old. And Renate Rush of Shoals passed away on Thursday at her residence. Cremation was chosen, and a celebration of life will be held at a later date. Renate Rush was 69 years old. And that's a look at news from the First Merchants Newsroom on WAMW.
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2: Stoll's Lakeview Restaurant is widely known in southern Indiana for its fabulous buffet and spectacular view of West Boggs Lake, a short country drive on Highway 231 north of Lagodie.
3: Here is your weather forecast from the ABK Flooring Weather Center for this evening. Clear skies, look for a low overnight down to 46 degrees. Sunny for your Tuesday with an afternoon high near 75. Tomorrow night, clear with a low around 49. Wednesday, sunny with a high near 84. Thursday, sunny with a high near 80. And Friday, sunny with a high near 80.
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0: Classic hits, memories, 107.9 WAMW. It's hour two of the afternoon shakedown. Big Al with you in the 5 o'clock hour here. All right, folks, if you have a birthday on this fifth day of October, we, of course, wish you a happy birthday.
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0: Right, if you have a birthday today, celebrate with Jacob Tremblay. He's Ted Kaczynski in the Netflix Unabomber movie, 20 years old today. Travis Kelce, Kansas City Chiefs tight end, married to Taylor Swift, is 37. Jesse Eisenberg, The Social Network, Now You See Me, Zombieland, and Batman vs. Superman, 43 years old today. Nikki Hilton is 43. Jesse Palmer is 48, host of The Bachelor, is the former NFL quarterback from The Bachelor's fifth season, used to play for the Giants. Kate Winslet, you loved her in Titanic. Your kids hate her in Divergent. She's 51 today. Josie Bissett, Jane Andrews on Melrose Place is 56. Guy Pearce, Richard Ryan, mayor of Easttown. He was also in Memento and Iron Man 3. Guy Pearce, 59 today. Mario Lemieux, hockey legend, 61 today. Dave Dederer, President of the United States, who gave us lump and peaches, yes. Dave Dederer, 62 today. Daniel Baldwin, the earliest of the Baldwin brothers, is 66. Clive Barker, horror author and film director, most famous for Hellraiser, is 74 today. Let's see, Sir Bob Geldof, he organized Live Aid and Live 8, is 75 today. Karen Allen, Marion Ravenwood on Raiders of the Lost Ark, easy for me to say. Indiana Jones in the Kingdom of the Crystal Skull, 75 today.

lead screamer is 79 today. Steve Miller, who gave us the Joker, Fly Like an Eagle, Abracadabra, 83. Larry Fine of the Three Stooges fame, born on this date, 1902. He was also a concert violinist. Bernie Mac, born on this date, 1957. Jeff Conway, Bobby on Taxi, born on this date, 1950. Brian Connolly in 1945. He was the lead singer of Sweet. Yes. Today is National Do Something Nice Day and 26 days to Halloween. Sir Elton John kicks off this hour of music with those sad songs. They say so much. Classic hits, Memories 107.9.

0: Who is that? It's Dr. Noah Drake from General Hospital. Well, from 1981 to 1983, you may know him as Rick Springfield, singing Jesse's Girl. Big Al here with you on Classic Hits Memories 107.9 WAMW. All right, folks, what do you say? We do some good news. Good news.
1: I got good news for you. Rocking good news. Good news.
2: Give me the good news, baby.
0: Here we go. Good news. Story number one. Sometimes a great story can make up for an unexpected tragedy. A couple was getting married last week in Outer Banks, North Carolina, but the recent storms cut off access to the highway to get to the area. Most of their family and friends couldn't make it to the location, so an open invitation was posted on social media asking locals or visitors who were already there to show up and help make the day special, and they did. In the end, more than 400 people showed up to watch two people they had never met get married, including a DJ and photographer. They did run out of food at one point, but then people started bringing food and other contributions. It turned into a huge party. Good news! Story number two today, a man called Alistair Cass stormed out of his house in England last month because he was frustrated that his favorite soccer team, Arsenal, just lost. But that was fortunate because he became a hero for a woman. Outside, he heard a woman crying for help and behind his house, and he followed her screams and saw her. She was stuck in the mud up to her chest and hadn't been able to move for 4 hours. He tried to pull her out, but eventually had to call for help. She later sent him a thank you, saying thanks to Arsenal for being rubbish at football. And that's our good news! Good news!
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5: Network Indiana Sports, I'm Nathaniel Finch. 2-2 on the young season, the Indianapolis Colts, after traveling to London and beating the Commanders by 17. It wasn't all sunshine and rainbows overseas. Indianapolis trailed for the majority of the first half before finding separation in the second.
6: Very disappointed. Wasn't up to our standard the way we played in the first quarter, especially offensively. You know, I think we had two or three three and outs. Weren't moving the ball. You know, I got to do a better job calling plays. We got to do a better job executing. There's a lot of things that didn't go our way there, but I was pleased with how the guys responded. You know, obviously having the lead going into halftime and then coming out and, you know, ended up, you know, winning by three scores.
5: That's Colts coach Shane Steichen. Next up for the Colts in Pittsburgh on Sunday. The toughest opponent to date for the Indiana Hoosiers. 7th-ranked Indiana headed to Lincoln to play 5-0 Nebraska.
7: Well, it's a big 10-game on the road against an undefeated team, so you know, it's a huge challenge, which we have to respond to, and our guys will be excited to play. They're playing really well, and Coach Rule and his entire staff have done a tremendous job of developing that program, and what they put on tape this year is extremely impressive.
5: That's IU head coach Kurt Cignetti. It's the Hoosiers and Cornhuskers on Saturday. The future uncertain for the Indiana Fever. After falling in the first round of the WNBA postseason, head coach Stephanie White says Everything up in the air.
8: Yeah, I mean, I feel support from the organization, no doubt about that. You know, at the end of the day, it's their decision about whether I return or not. You know, I love the opportunity. I love this franchise. I have always felt supported, you know, from this franchise. And, you know, I hope to continue to be the coach.
5: MVP candidate Kelsey Mitchell, currently an unrestricted free agent, part of the long to-do list for the Fever this offseason. 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
0: Here is your weather forecast from the ABK Flooring Weather Center for this evening. Clear skies. Look for a low overnight down to 46 degrees. Sunny for your Tuesday with an afternoon high near 75. Tomorrow night, clear with a low around 49. Wednesday, sunny with a high near 84. Thursday, sunny with a high near 80. And Friday, sunny with a high near 80.
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1: Here is your weather forecast from the ABK Flooring Weather Center for this evening. Clear skies, look for a low overnight down to 46 degrees. Sunny for your Tuesday with an afternoon high near 75. Tomorrow night, clear with a low around 49. Wednesday, sunny with a high near 84. Thursday, sunny with a high near 80. And Friday, sunny with a high near 80.
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0: You with us in the news, and do you believe in love? It's Big Al with you on the Afternoon Shakedown. Oh, yes. What in the wide, wide world of sports is going on across the Shake Broadcasting Stations? Well, coming up this week, folks, tomorrow on the General 95.9 101.3, 7 o'clock, the start time, Bar Reeve, Northeast Dubois, High School Girls Volleyball. Deco and Brino have the call of that on the General. On the Razor, 94.5, 7.15, start time, Lagodi versus South Knox High School Girls Volleyball with Greg Bateman and the coach, Mike Wagner. And let's see, coming up on Wednesday, we have sectional soccer coverage Wednesday and Thursday. It's the girls in Southridge and girls soccer taking on Southridge at the sports complex, 8:15 on the start time Wednesday night. Boys sectional coverage coming your way Thursday from Gibson Southern with Washington taking on Gibson Southern, 8 o'clock start time with Monty Critchlow and me, Al Williams. You want sports? We deliver right here on the Shake Broadcasting Stations coming up this week. All right, let's see if the Shake Boys and intern Rollin have a Monday funny for us. Our Lintz Lock and Safe. 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
0: Here is your weather forecast from the ABK Flooring Weather Center for this evening. Clear skies. Look for a low overnight down to 46 degrees. Sunny for your Tuesday with an afternoon high near 75. Tomorrow night, clear with a low around 49. Wednesday, sunny with a high near 84. Thursday, sunny with a high near 80. And Friday, sunny with a high near 80.
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1: Breaking news this hour from Town Hall. I'm Ken Lorman in Washington. President Trump is pointing to Arizona as he renews concerns about mail-in ballots. More than 3,100 Maricopa County ballots went out early because of a vending error. County officials claim the ballots are safe and valid. The president made his comments as he heads to Nebraska for a rally tonight. Meantime, Vice President J.D. Vance is on his way to Alaska to campaign.
2: The vice president heading to a Republican rally in Fairbanks, Alaska in this final stretch ahead of the midterms. He tells reporters,
3: I think it's just a reality of the politics of the state. They obviously have the kind of weird ranked choice voting system that I don't fully understand. But, you know, I think that whether this was going to be a blue wave or a red wave year, you're going to have a competitive Senate race in Alaska. That's been true historically, and I suspect it's going to be true this year, too.
2: Laura Winters reporting.
1: Conservatives say President Trump was right, and the media are doing an about-face on the Strait of Hormuz.
4: They argue that media outlets initially portrayed Iran as gaining control over the Strait of Hormuz during the ongoing war, criticizing President Trump's strategy, but recent reports show oil exports from the Persian Gulf have rebounded to pre-war levels, while Iran's exports have plummeted to zero due to U.S. blockades. This shift validates the commander-in-chief's approach, crippling Iran's economy and leverage, prompting a quiet media reversal without direct credit to the president. Ron Taylor reporting.
1: That Fly Dubai co-pilot accused of stabbing his captain was reportedly planning to crash the passenger jet at Tel Aviv's main airport. Reports say the co-pilot told UAE investigators that after he subdued the pilot, he intended to hit the airport. Good day on Wall Street, closing higher across the board. The Dow gained 91 points and the S&P plus 51. More on these stories at townhall.com.
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6: Here is your weather forecast from the ABK Flooring Weather Center for this evening. Clear skies. Look for a low overnight down to 46 degrees. Sunny for your Tuesday with an afternoon high near 75. Tomorrow night, clear with a low around 49. Wednesday, sunny with a high near 84. Thursday, sunny with a high near 80. And Friday, sunny with a high near 80.
0: 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We play the songs you love.

The Cars and Drive. It's Ryan Chase. Hope you're enjoying all the tunes for your Monday fun day. Still to come, we've got Night Ranger, Sister Christian. Also, Hadaway, What is Love? Right now, Fine Young Cannibals.

0: Hadaway, what is love? It's Ryan Chase. Today, October 5th, National Get Funky Day. Your official excuse to be a little ridiculous. Turn up a song you love, sing way too loud, dance like nobody's filming it, break out of the usual routine. Basically, if you've been stuck in a funk, today is the day to shake it loose.
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2: 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There'll be big door prizes. Shep will be there for Medicare-related questions. Vaccines will be offered through the Davies County Health Department and Williams Brothers, so don't forget your insurance cards. There'll be a drug take-back event from 9 to 11. Bring in those old and unused prescriptions for safe disposal. And new this year, Indiana Legal Services Lava Project will be there offering help to seniors who have been victims of crime. Free screenings and a lot of valuable information geared towards seniors, including 4 mini-seminars. Thanks to the United Way of Davies County and SHIP for sponsoring this event. It's Healthy Seniors Day, Thursday, October 8th from 9 a.m. to noon at the Community Building at Eastside Park in Washington. 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
7: Here is your weather forecast from the ABK Flooring Weather Center for this evening. Clear skies. Look for a low overnight down to 46 degrees. Sunny for your Tuesday with an afternoon high near 75. Tomorrow night, clear with a low around 49. Wednesday, sunny with a high near 84. Thursday, sunny with a high near 80. And Friday, sunny with a high near 80.
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1: Poison, nothing but a good time. I'm Ryan Chase. 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It's basically the coworker nobody asked for, but everybody somehow now has.
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5: 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They're open from 7 till 6, Monday through Saturday. Here is your weather forecast from the ABK Flooring Weather Center for this evening. Clear skies. Look for a low overnight down to 46 degrees. Sunny for your Tuesday with an afternoon high near 75. Tomorrow night, clear with a low around 49. Wednesday, sunny with a high near 84. Thursday, sunny with a high near 80. And Friday, sunny with a high near 80.
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0: 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We've got Dwayne Shake throwing out a little challenge for you. 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
1: Breaking news this hour from Town Hall, I'm Ken Lorman in Washington. It's a month to go until the midterms. President Trump hitting the campaign trail with multiple stops.
2: This week, the president will be campaigning for Republican candidates across the country. President Trump scheduled to visit the Nebraska State Fairgrounds in Grand Island, Nebraska today for a rally for Senator Pete Ricketts. On Wednesday, the president is scheduled to return to Texas to campaign again for Ken Paxton for Senate, this stop in San Antonio. The president also scheduled to return to Alabama for the SEC game Saturday night in Tuscaloosa against the Georgia Bulldogs. Laura Winters reporting.
1: The Supreme Court is poised to hear what some are calling the most important case of the Trump presidency.
3: The justices are set to review a pivotal immigration case challenging the Trump administration's policy of mandatory detention without bond hearings for illegal immigrants during deportation proceedings. The outcome could significantly impact the president's deportation agenda, with MAGA supporters anxious as it hinges on the court's interpretation of a 1996 immigration law. The case involves a Brazilian who entered the U.S. illegally over 20 years ago.
1: That's correspondent Ron Taylor reporting. American bombers are no longer sitting at a key base in Britain.
4: The Pentagon has pulled every B-1 bomber out of RAF Fairford in Britain after American officials flagged security concerns over suspected plots to attack the base. A dozen of the aircraft had been stationed there, and the U.S. had used the field northwest of London as a hub for strikes in Iran. The Pentagon says the bombers are back at home stations and remain ready to launch from the United States. Willie Nelson, Washington.
1: Wall Street starts the week in the green. Really good day for the NASDAQ. The tech-heavy indices hit the record high today, gaining 286 points. More on these stories at townhall.com.
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6: Here is your weather forecast from the ABK Flooring Weather Center for this evening. Clear skies, look for a low overnight down to 46 degrees. Sunny for your Tuesday with an afternoon high near 75. Tomorrow night, clear with a low around 49. Wednesday, sunny with a high near 84. Thursday, sunny with a high near 80. And Friday, sunny with a high near 80.
0: 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We're not really friends with the other. 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
10: Here is your weather forecast from the ABK Flooring Weather Center for this evening. Clear skies, look for a low overnight down to 46 degrees. Sunny for your Tuesday with an afternoon high near 75. Tomorrow night, clear with a low around 49. Wednesday, sunny with a high near 84. Thursday, sunny with a high near 80. And Friday, sunny with a high near 80.
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0: Mr. Big, to be with you. I'm Ryan Chase. Your next date might come from somebody you've never met picking somebody you've also never met. There's a new dating app. It's called Rivet, and it lets strangers play matchmaker instead of making you swipe forever. This is bizarre. Both people still getting the final say before everything starts, though. Basically, your love life could soon be crowdsourced.
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3: Here is your weather forecast from the ABK Flooring Weather Center for this evening. Clear skies. Look for a low overnight down to 46 degrees. Sunny for your Tuesday with an afternoon high near 75. Tomorrow night, clear with a low around 49. Wednesday, sunny with a high near 84. Thursday, sunny with a high near 80. And Friday, sunny with a high near 80.
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0: Guns N' Roses, Sweet Child of Mine. I'm Ryan Chase. Your house can be a little messy and people can still have a great time in it. Scruffy hospitality is a new thing. It's all about inviting friends over without stressing over the perfect food, perfect setup, or perfect anything. Honestly, pizza on the counter and good conversation sounds a lot better than waiting 6 months to host.
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1: Breaking news this hour from Town Hall, I'm Ken Lorman in Washington. President Trump's red state midterm blitz continues tonight.
2: I love Nebraska.
1: He's speaking to supporters in Grand Island, Nebraska, as Republican Senator Pete Ricketts campaigns for re-election. The midterm's less than 30 days away. Before departing the White House for tonight's rally, the president spoke about a ballot error in Maricopa County, Arizona, the state's largest county, which includes Phoenix.
2: They got caught, and now they're saying it was an error. Maricopa is a very, very dishonest county.
1: Over 3,100 ballots were mailed out early due to an error. The county recorder's office claims they're safe and valid. President Trump is offering to help Russia after a lab worker died after possible exposure to plague. Russian officials said at first a woman at an anti-plague research institute died from an unspecified form of the disease, later saying that she died from pneumonia. Some reports say nearly 200 people have been quarantined due to possible exposure. Tankers are moving again through a waterway Iran tried to close. Willie Nelson reports.
3: Exports out of the Persian Gulf topped 14 million barrels a day last week, the first time since the Iran war began, up more than 200% from the March lows. A Swiss energy analyst says Iran's regime has lost control of the strait, and the only tankers still not getting through are Iranian. Tehran is still threatening traffic, but the oil is moving. Willie Nelson, Washington.
1: Now that's a way to start a week. Wall Street